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NCIFM, the spirit of Manitoba, Livy Jeannie, wrong side of the dirt. Agogagia kayo, Cree phrase of the week, agimachita, kapuni panika, puni megisigak, tani cook, ettagi tek, tani cook, ettagi tek. 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Pitaman tutawatan Johnny Horton, ago Garth Brooks, ago Steve Warner, Long Neck Bottle. 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
1: Every vote counts. The Opipan Napiwin Cree Nation 2026 election for one chief and four councillors is coming up on Monday, August 31st. The nominations and public forum have already taken place, so now all you have to do is vote. Voting will take place on Monday, August 31st at Murdo Clee Hall from 9 a.m. to 9 p.m. The Opipan Napiwin Cree Nation 2026 election, Monday, August 31st. For full details, contact Electoral Officer Laura Baker at 204-374-2271.
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0: NCIFM, the spirit of Manitoba, Kitty Wells, kagi sinigamot, I heard the jukebox playing. He bet the hatte on it. 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

NCIFM, the spirit of Manitoba, Madeline Merlot, Snigas Ugagi, Sinigam sinking like a stone. 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Ago, Cree phrase of the week, Agimachita, Kapunia, Miki, Sigak, Tiny Gook, Etagi Tek. 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Ago, Kaunonigis kissing me no Gavia, Siga, you. 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Alexander McKay Jr., come and save me. Isinigate nyo. Uta Cree Hour and CIFM.

Bonjour, Anin. We will man the middle music lodge in CIFM. We got a gizigak. Anin in the Munchio, Wigan, in the Munchio, Wigam in Ogizigak, may qua. Anin we just again. Sound going to Timok Mio, man got the pa, Timokjage, Guga again. He can the one dance, we cheer, and Mugsag, a pushke, Gugi, Dabakina, where in the Quiak and the Tobago ma. Mio ma, come on, carry Underwood, how much even they get. Undo. King of the North, Ernest Monias, I hear you knocking. NCIFM, oh yeah, Mate, yeah.

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Mira, Joe Diffie, whole lot of gone. 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She go fireworks week, Chibashka Sigo Gaginoa. Kita jam me at the Blue Cross Park. 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Marty Robbins, Amagi Tom, the girl with the gardenias in her hair. 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

0: Yeah, it's Steve Earle, Even When I'm Blue. Isn't it? Zonin took a Oshawskanago Zitta, Yamiga, and I didn't kind of smurf. Muggy shaggy taka cat up. I'm your mother, I'm your mother, get out. Feel your summer. Get up in Japan. I want to get up on good. Don't minute me. You have a bunch of twin motors. Thompson. She go NCIFM. I'll give you a squash kind of bunch. In our big sham. NCIFM. Twin Motors Facebook page. And I would me, my gay, you know, Tabakina, Gemma, Hami, Squatch.
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3: All right, I have good news for parents and bad news for kids. 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

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Ah, magishake, Winnipeg Indigenous Music Festival. 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August 29th, 4 p.m. and 9 p.m. 204-930-2284. Winston Watney, Shigo Les Jerome, Tracy Bone, Dustin Ham, Glenn Williams, Billy Joe Green, Tom Northern Wind, Grass Dance, NCIFM.

NCIFM Radio Network at the bottom. And in we is a book of a quizzy and a gizzy rock music. I think. Ah, we saga te Thompson Norman gaji bakuni gatik nistna sini when minikui is pawe pan obakwe ang zigo flint flan when in go quit nistna sini when nichi is pawe bak magasani we cut the bikak ziga kimi wang wait a minute wa you gonna get this in the money when you care obakwe ang zigo flint flan but me we got a shikari kito on Dolphin Parkland and the K winning go quit gets and I got him young wa pong nis to na sing good to some nick we is power pan. Miss Cozy being we zaga te nis to na sing even minicry is power buck. Minda wa Brandon Westman in a K winning go quit gets and I got him young wa pong nis to na sing some nick we is power pan. Oma go could take Winnipeg when in go quit beside the nis to na sing even. Nick, we is power. But Missouri, Manitoba, we is your Bakumaga going on down. We give you a visit to NCI from Radio Network. Hello, Reda Lingit Nagamun. 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

0: season. 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

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Jimajigi Kanamo and Dobino Jukwe Tani Jawaka and the We Shawa Chikanamo and Dog. Yeah, but the Shween, where should be a monkey is almost an egg on Inga and Juni kid. 37th Annual Teddy Bears Picnic, Miwete Assiniboine Park, Sunday, September 27th, 9 a.m. and 4 p.m. Kegi Nawagi Tai Jamwe Buggy Jabwe Migi M. Akishe Bami Jimmy IHOP Pancake Breakfast.

0: Gigi Chigi Oak 9 AM. 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

Miggy Webb, Brooks and Dunn, és ne házok még jónak a mók. 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Me with the chica in Gijana, but Nijing with the geese. Sham you, Kagaway na king you, Tamin, I think I'm more near. Think yeah, about them and look Santa going now, but the geisha in Gijah, Chinago, me with the Makate, Jonung, Gijah, Chigok, with the undertaking Bell Acres, the Shinikate. Kingswood Southern Chiefs gang Looney Pod NCI mini Looney Pod Bingo $160,817 consolation prize $2,600. Blackout prize, $1,700, 47 numbers or less. Consolation prize, $1,500. Bingo! Bingo sellers. Lucian Spencer, me a wiggy no honey, do you miss me? Kani took a

Bellamy Brothers Satin Sheets. The Bellamy Brothers getting the 9 o'clock hour rolling on this Thursday night. Highway 205 at Silver Plains, 1.5 kilometers west of Highway 75, is now reopened. This closure was due to railway crossing repairs. This was located northwest of Morris. Also, Highway 459 from 18th Street to 34th Street is now reopened. This closure was to allow for road construction. This closure was located in Brandon. I'm Carl Thomas. On the way, Kenny Chesney, right after Brad Paisley, and CIFM legendary country and more.

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Gord Bamford, Unreal, and CIFM, Legendary Country, and more. 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Actor G.W. Bailey from the TV show MASH and also from The Closer is 82. Guitarist Alex Lifeson of Rush is 73. Also turning 73 is actor Peter Stormare from Fargo and also from The Big Lebowski. World Golf Hall of Famer Bernard Langer is 69. Country singer Jeffrey Steele is 65. Also turning 65 is movie director Tom Ford, who directed the film Nocturnal Animals. Country singer Colt Ford is 57. Also turning 57 is dog trainer Cesar Millan from The Dog Whisperer.

0: Spur. Canadian country singer Jason McCoy is 56. And turning the big 5-0 is actress Sarah Chalke from Scrubs and also the second Becky on the TV show Roseanne. Also born on this date, back in 1877, car maker Charles Rolls, co-founder of Rolls-Royce. Born on this date in 1908, U.S. President Lyndon B. Johnson. Born on this date in 1925, Carter Stanley of the famous Stanley Brothers Bluegrass Duo. Born on this date in 1942, musician Daryl Dragon of the Captain and Tennille. Born on this date in 1949, guitarist Jeff Cook of Alabama. And born on this date in 1952, actor Paul Rubens, Pee-wee Herman. And CIFM is proud to be a sponsor of the 37th annual Teddy Bears Picnic at Assiniboine Park on Sunday, September 27th, from 9 a.m. to 4 p.m. The event's Teddy Bears Pancake Breakfast by IHOP starts at 9 a.m. This is a free event with fun for the whole family. More info at goodbear.ca. I'm Carl Thomas. On the way, music from Paul Brandt and Faith Hill is up next on NCIFM.
1: 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And play along Saturday, 10 a.m. right here on NCIFM. 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

Paul Brandt, that's worth fighting for. Faith Hill, Red Umbrella. The prolific voice actor, best known for voicing Optimus Prime, leader of the Autobots in the Transformers movies and TV show, has passed away. More on that in about 6 minutes or so. Here's George Strait. I just want to dance with you. And CIFM, legendary country and more.

0: and CIFM Legendary Country and more, Johnny Cash, Get Rhythm, the prolific voice actor best known for voicing Optimus Prime, leader of the Autobots, in the Transformers movies and TV show has died. Peter Cullen also voiced many other characters, including Eeyore in Winnie the Pooh. His agent confirms Cullen died yesterday at his home in Los Angeles. He was 85. Rest in peace.
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2: Hi, I'm Pete Smith. I've been sharing on Compass Point this week some meditations of Mr. Baxter on Acts 12. Today, let's consider the importance of the prayer meeting. The believers have been called together for that purpose. Prayer was made without ceasing of the church unto God for him. The prayer meeting is the highest point of the church's corporate fellowship and the most vital focus point of the church's warfare. There never was a time when prayer meetings were more needed than today. They are the spearhead of all true spiritual attack. In verse 12, we note many were gathered together praying. There's no sadder feature today than the neglect of the prayer meeting. In all too many places, neglect has become total desertion. In these end times, when the powers of evil are besieging us, on a scale and with an intensity unprecedented, there's a real need to match it with a vast volume of prayer.
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0: Genevieve Fisher. 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The Judds, Give a Little Love, and George Jones, The Race is On. We are coming up on 10 o'clock. I'm Carl Thomas. Stick around, more great country music still to come from Dolly Parton featuring Miley Cyrus and Lainey Wilson, and Winnipeg's Sierra Noble coming up right after this on NCIFM.
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1: It's been a long, dark night.

Keith Urban for you, kicking off the 10 o'clock hour on this Thursday night. I'm Carl Thomas. On the way, Don Williams, right after Lone Star and CIFM, legendary country and more.

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Don Williams, Lord, I hope this day is good. Coming up in about 10 minutes, I'm going to let you know what happened on this day in country music. Here's Garth Brooks, Two Pina Coladas, and CIFM, Legendary Country and More.

Bob Chartrand, Kick Your Backside Blues, and CIFM Legendary Country and More. Johnny Horton before that, Old Slew Foot. Today is August 27th. It was on this day in country music history back in 1955. George Jones recorded Why Baby Why at Gold Star Studios, Houston, Texas. The song became Jones's first chart single, peaking at number 4, following several unsuccessful singles released during the prior year on Starday Records. In 1960, the last ever Louisiana Hayride show was broadcast. What started as a country music radio show and later became a television show was broadcast from the Shreveport Municipal Memorial Auditorium in Shreveport, Louisiana, that ran from 1948 to 1960, helped to launch the careers of some of the greatest names in American country and Western music. The creators of the show took the name from the 1941 book with that title by Harnett Thomas Kane. In 1982, George Strait made his movie debut in The Soldier, where he performed his song Fool-Hearted Memory in a honky-tonk as a brawl breaks out. The song becomes the first of Strait's 44 number one country hits. In 1990, Garth Brooks released his second studio album, No Fences, which reached number 3 on the Billboard 200 and number 1 on Billboard's Top Country Albums chart. The album remains Brooks's bestseller to date, with 17 million copies sold in the U.S. alone. And

0: In 2002, the Chicks released their sixth studio album, Home, which is dominated by up-tempo bluegrass and pensive ballads. In addition, the text of the opening track and first single, Long Time Gone, was a pointed criticism of contemporary country music radio, accusing it of ignoring the soul of the genre, as exemplified by Merle Haggard, Johnny Cash, and Hank Williams. If you love the classics, join me, Carl Thomas, right here on NCIFM every Saturday from 1 to 3 p.m. for the Classic Country Show. I reflect on some of the great country songs and artists of all time, the Classic Country Show. 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On the way, music from Jay Turner and T.G. Shepherd is coming up next on NCIFM.
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Jay Turner, Maybe It's You, and CIFM, Legendary Country and More, T.G. Shepherd before that. Finally, Winnipeg Jetstar has requested that he be traded. More on that in about 7 minutes. Here's Fargo, Arizona, I Promise. Spirit of Manitoba and CIFM.

0: And CIFM legendary country and more, Alan Jackson. Where were you when the world stopped turning? Star Winnipeg Jets goaltender Connor Hellebuyck has asked to be traded, Hellebuyck says in a statement posted on his agent's social media account that he had privately asked to be traded several months ago. He says he gave the organization time to address his request but decided to go public as training camp nears. Hellebuck's the latest in a series of high-profile American players to seek an exit from a Canadian NHL team.
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0: 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We are coming up on 11 o'clock. I'm Carl Thomas. More great country music still ahead from Carrie Underwood, and Crystal Shawanda is coming up right after this on NCIFM.
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Good evening, I'm Carl Thomas. On the way, Joe Diffie, right after the Eli Young Band, NCIFM, Legendary Country, and more.

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Still to come, Blue Rodeo and Knee Tap on the way right after Steve Earle, NCIFM, Legendary Country, and more.

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0: 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I'm Carl Thomas. 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

Terry Clark, if you want fire, Brooks and Dunn ain't nothing about you. Alabama Shakes are back with a new album. More on that in about 7 minutes. She will be turning 44 tomorrow. Leanne Rimes, Nothing New Under the Moon.

0: NCIFM Legendary Country and More, Loretta Lynn, Wine, Women, and Song, Alabama Shakes, is back with a new album after 11 years. Its members reunited for a performance at an Alabama craft brewery whose co-founder had taken in band members and fed them long before their Grammy wins. Singer and guitarist Brittany Howard says afterward they realized they enjoyed getting together and wanted to do it again. I Must Be Dreaming is an 11-track mix of love songs and wry social observations that's set to be released tomorrow.
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0: the Seaweed Band, Last Ride, Spirit of Manitoba, NCIFM, Legendary Country, and more. Lori Morgan, 5 minutes, and Ronnie Millsap, Smoky Mountain Rain. We are coming up on midnight. I'm Carl Thomas, and that's going to do it for me. Thank you so much for joining me tonight. I'll be back tomorrow afternoon at 1, filling in on the afternoon drive show. Hope you could join me then. Till then, take care. Have yourself a good night. Talk to you later. Bye for now.
1: 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And play along Saturday at 10 a.m. right here on NCIFM. 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

0: From the National Newsroom of the Canadian Press, I'm John Kennedy. British Columbia has ended the provincial state of emergency declared on August 8th as wildfires forced more than 20,000 people from their homes and killed one person. The declaration was lifted early on the advice of emergency officials, but evacuation orders and alerts across the province will remain in effect. The Bald Range wildfire is still burning out of control after destroying or damaging about 150 homes, while roughly 200 other fires are burning across the province. The Trans-Canada Highway through the Fraser Canyon has always... The Trans-Canada Highway through the Fraser Canyon has also reopened after being closed for more than 7 weeks because of the Brunswick Wildfire Complex. Prime Minister Mark Carney says Canadians will always call it Lake Ontario after U.S. President Donald Trump signed an executive order renaming it Lake America for U.S. federal purposes. Carney says the lake's name is more than 400 years old and comes from the Wendat word meaning the lake is beautiful or the lake is big. Canadian and American politicians have criticized the renaming as a distraction, while conservative leader Pierre Poilievre says Trump has no right to change the lake's name on a whim. Alberta's government is predicting it will enjoy a $2 billion surplus, a huge turnaround from the $9.4 billion deficit originally expected for the current fiscal year. United Conservative Finance Minister Jason Nixon says the sudden quarterly windfall is welcome, but the forecast could just as quickly take another turn.
1: Alberta's in a stronger position than anticipated, but there's still a lot beyond our control. Energy prices can change quickly, trade uncertainty is real, and every dollar spent on debt is a dollar taken away from classrooms, hospitals, and families.
0: After offering a previous $100 fuel tax rebate check to Albertans, Nixon says cabinet is mulling over different ways to provide relief to Albertans for the high cost of living. The number of students at private career colleges receiving grants and loans through the Ontario Student Assistance Program has surged recently, raising concerns across the sector.
2: Some schools went from having fewer than 100 students receiving OSAP to several thousand in the span of a couple of years. When it comes to the funding amounts, the total of provincial grants sent to students at just seven career colleges in 2024 and 2025 was about $385 million. While tuition at career colleges tends to be higher than at publicly funded colleges,

0: Colleges, that total equals the amount of provincial grants given to students at all of Ontario's publicly funded colleges that year. Diana Mussina, The Canadian Press.
1: A federal judge is questioning the Kennedy Center's plan to put U.S. President Donald Trump's name on the building after ruling earlier this year that his name was added illegally. Judge Christopher Cooper challenged the Trump administration's plan to begin putting the name on the facade by September 8th and questioned what legal authority the board has to proceed. The Trump-aligned board says the new inscription would recognize Trump's role in renovations rather than officially renaming the institution. This is the Canadian Press. In sports, Jack Caglione drove in 6 runs and Bobby Witt Jr. scored 3 times as the Kansas City Royals walloped the Toronto Blue Jays 13-2. Caglione had a 2-run single in the 2nd inning and had another in Kansas City's 6-run 6th inning. He tacked on a 2-run homer in the 9th to finish with 5 hits and 3 runs scored. The Blue Jays fall to 3.5 games behind Cleveland, which holds the 3rd wild card spot. City officials have approved a new $2.3 billion deal for a Tampa Bay Rays ballpark funded by public and private money. The 4-3 vote by Tampa City Council came 3 months after the tentative agreement was reached for the stadium, which would include $967 million in tax money. Portland Trailblazers guard Shaedon Sharpe will be sidelined for at least 6 months after surgery to repair a lateral meniscus tear in his right knee. The team announced the injury today. Sharpe was injured last week during a workout and had surgery in Los Angeles. From the Canadian Press, I'm John Kennedy.

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Now jailer's got a daughter, and she's smiling back at me. Says she's never been to Nashville. Well, she's handing me the key.

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1: From the National Newsroom of the Canadian Press, I'm John Kennedy. U.S. President Donald Trump has signed an executive order to rename Lake Ontario.
2: We're going to be changing the name of Lake Ontario, effective immediately, to Lake America. That's going to take place right now as I sign the order.
1: He also reiterated his grievances with Canada, accusing the country of being difficult and ripping off the U.S. But Trump cannot force Canada to use that preferred name. Meanwhile, Prime Minister Mark Carney says it will always be Lake Ontario. He writes on social media that the lake's name is older than both the Confederation of Canada and the U.S. Declaration of Independence. Manitoba Premier Wab Kanu calls the renaming a little sad.
3: You know when, like, a rock band is really over the hill? And you see them like in a casino playing some song from like 50 years ago. I think that's the part of Donald Trump's presidency we're at now. Like he thought he had a real hit, a real golden oldie with the Gulf of Mexico. And he's trying to bring back that. He's trying to play the hits for his base.
1: Nova Scotia Premier Tim Houston writes on social media, quote, "We're into some real foolishness now." Trump mused that maybe he'll next change the name of the Atlantic or Pacific Oceans. Finance Minister François-Philippe Champagne is defending his government's quick reversal of retaliatory tariffs on seafood imports from the U.S.
4: My job is to fight for Canadians. My job is to fight for Canadian business, to fight for Canadian industry, to fight for Canadian fishers. Those are the ones that I listen to. And that's why we said if we need to update the list, we do it. And that's in the best interest of Canada. That's why we did it.
1: The head of the Lobster Council of Canada says he's happy the tariffs have been removed and it's important to keep food out of the tariff wars. The number of Canadians missing in flash flooding along Nepal and China's border has risen to 30. A torrent of water and mud several stories high swept through communities, washing out buildings and bridges in the region. The Nepal Tourism Board says 31 foreign nationals have been rescued, but none of them are Canadian. Two American air traffic controllers are accused of leaving work early, shortly before a crash involving an Air Canada flight. The regional jet crashed at New York's LaGuardia Airport in March, killing two pilots. The controllers allegedly clocked out an hour before their shift ended, leaving a pair of colleagues without backup. The finance ministers of Canada and India have announced a new economic

economic and financial dialogue between the two nations. Finance Minister François-Philippe Champagne spoke about the deepening economic cooperation with India, especially about financial services. And the prolific actor, best known for voicing Optimus Prime, leader of the Autobots in the Transformers movies and TV show, has died. Montreal-born actor Peter Cullen also voiced many other characters, including Eeyore in Winnie the Pooh. Cullen died yesterday at his home in Los Angeles. He was 85. This is the Canadian Press. In sports, the Kansas City Royals broke down the Toronto Blue Jays 13-2 with Jack Caglione driving in 6 runs and Bobby Witt Jr. scoring 3 times. Caglione had a 2-run single in this second inning and had another in Kansas City's 6-run 6th inning. He tacked on a 2-run homer in the 9th to finish with 5 hits and 3 runs scored. Chris Sale struck out 11 in a 5-hit complete game shutout. Drake Baldwin launched a leadoff homer, and the Atlanta Braves edged the Los Angeles Dodgers 1-0 to finish a 3-game sweep. Sale did not walk a batter. The left-hander posted his 4th double-digit strikeout game this season. Green Bay Packers running back Josh Jacobs is now facing misdemeanor charges of battery and criminal damage to property stemming to what police describe as a physical confrontation with his girlfriend. Jacobs was arrested on May 26th after police were called to his home to investigate a disturbance, and he was released from jail the next day. From the Canadian Press, I'm John Kennedy.

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0: time zone am I on? What country am I in?
1: It doesn't matter. It's 5 o'clock somewhere.
0: It's always on 5 in Margaritaville, come to think of it.
1: Yeah, I heard that.
0: You've been there, haven't you?
1: Yes, sir.
0: I've seen your boat there.
1: I've been to Margaritaville a few times.
0: All right. Well, that's good.
1: Stumble my way back.
0: Okay. Well, we just want to make sure you can keep it between the navigational beacons.
1: Between the buoys. I got it.
0: All right. Well, it's 5 o'clock. Let's go somewhere.
1: I'm ready. Crank it up.
0: Let's get out of here.
1: I'm gone.

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0: From the National Newsroom of the Canadian Press, I'm Naira Ahmed. British Columbia has ended a provincial state of emergency that was imposed on August 8th in response to wildfires that forced thousands of people to evacuate their communities and resulted in one death.
1: The state of emergency had previously been scheduled to end on Saturday, but the government says it lifted the declaration early on the advice of emergency officials. A statement from the Emergency Management Ministry says the declaration was imposed to make emergency powers and other tools available quickly, but fortunately they weren't needed. The cancellation of the declaration has no effect on evacuation orders and alerts, which remain in place across BC. The state of provincial emergency was declared hours after the Bald Range wildfire forced residents of West Okanagan Lake to flee, with more than 20,000 people evacuating their homes. There are about 200 active wildfires burning across British Columbia. John Kennedy, The Canadian Press.
0: Prime Minister Mark Carney says Canadians know Lake Ontario will always be known by its original name. Canadian Press reporter Diana Messina has more.
2: It comes after U.S. President Donald Trump signed an executive order to change it to Lake America. In a social media post, Carney says the lake's name is more than 400 years old, predating both the Confederation of Canada and the Declaration of Independence of the United States of America.
0: The governor of New York reacted to President Trump's order renaming the lake.
3: When I was growing up on the shores of Lake Erie, it used to be an acronym, H-O-M-E. Stands for the beginning letter of each of the Great Lakes. With his changes, it now stands for shame.
0: Tensions between the two countries have escalated since trade negotiations fell apart on Friday. Trump first threatened to rename the lake during an escalating war of words with Ontario Premier Doug Ford earlier this week. Canada has recruited its first batch of foreign scientists and researchers under a new government program, with some posts from the United States.
4: Hiring the 64 new recruits is being funded over 8 years by more than $500 million from the federal government. All four of the highest-paid Eddie Goldenberg Distinguished Research Chairs and dozens of others were previously at American institutions, like Harvard and MIT. The researchers are being hired by universities across the country. They include the University of British Columbia, McGill, and the University of Toronto. Jason White, The Canadian Press.
0: And Montreal-born actor Peter Cullen, who lent his calm and steady voice to Optimus Prime in the Transformers franchise, has died at age 85. His family says Cullen died Wednesday in his Los Angeles home surrounded by loved ones. He lent his voice to dozens of characters of other shows, films, video games, and theme park rides.
5: Not much of a house. Just right for not much of a donkey.
0: Cullen's credits also include voicing Christopher Robin's donkey, Eeyore. This is the Canadian Press. In sports, the Kansas City Royals dumped the Toronto Blue Jays 13-2 at Rogers Centre. The Royals put the game out of reach with a six-run inning in the sixth. Blue Jays manager John Schneider says it was a tough result.
6: Earlier in the game, you want to try to just minimize the four runs in the first two, making a play here or there, making a pitch here or there, but I thought they handled it okay. You know, it's never a good feeling to be sitting there when, you know, you put up a six spot and, you know, we're thin on pitching.
0: Toronto missed an opportunity to gain ground in the American League playoff race. The Blue Jays fell 3.5 games behind the Cleveland Guardians, who hold the third wild card spot. The Blue Jays will cap the six-game homestand with a three-game series against the Seattle Mariners. And Canada defeated Panama 86-66 in the FIBA World Cup America's qualifying action in Panama City. The Canadians will next host 8th-ranked Argentina in Quebec City on Monday. From the Canadian Press, I'm Naira Ahmed.

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And 3 weeks later in the front porch light, taking 45 minutes to kiss goodnight, I hadn't told you yet, but I thought I loved you.

0: From the National Newsroom of the Canadian Press, I'm Naira Ahmed. British Columbia has ended a provincial state of emergency after 20 days. It was declared due to wildfires that sent thousands of people fleeing and resulted in one death in the interior part of the province. Although the cancellation has no effect on evacuation orders and alerts that remain in place across BC, there are about 200 active wildfires burning across the province after lightning moved through the central interior this week and triggered new fire starts. This morning, the Prince Edward Island government is rolling out plans to combat U.S. tariffs. Premier Rob Lance and two of his ministers are expected to hold a news conference in Charlottetown. The U.S. imposed tariffs of up to 50% on $28 billion worth of Canadian goods last week after trade talks between the countries fell apart. Canada has announced reciprocal tariffs that will take effect in about 2 weeks. Hundreds are dead and hundreds more are still missing after a huge flash flood tore through parts of the Himalayas in Nepal and China, many of them foreigners and pilgrims. Experts say it appears the whole thing was triggered by a mountain landslide that then triggered a glacial collapse. More from ABC's Britt Clennett.
1: The collapse actually dammed a river and formed a brand new lake right after the disaster site, and it's still rising. So that's the big concern, the big new threat that many people are worried about. Chinese authorities say that there is a high risk it could burst within the next few days, which is why officials are warning about possible second and third waves of flooding from debris still sitting in these river systems.
0: Foreign Affairs Minister Anita Anand says 30 Canadians and permanent residents are missing following the flash floods. Global Affairs Canada says it is in contact with humanitarian groups and is ready to contribute to humanitarian efforts as needed. Two flight controllers allegedly punched out early before an Air Canada plane crash in March. The collision between the Air Canada Express plane and fire truck at LaGuardia Airport left two Canadian aviators dead and sent more than 40 people to hospital in New York. The U.S. media reports suggest the Federal Aviation Administration is looking to fire the two flight controllers who allegedly clocked out roughly an hour before their shift ended, leaving a pair of colleagues at the LaGuardia Tower without backup. The U.S. federal agency has not addressed the accusations directly, but said it is committed to holding employees accountable. And Edmonton-born rapper Candice Weapon says he recently discovered 129 of his songs were used in databases to train AI music generators without his consent. He says the music industry has changed with AI in the picture.
2: I think I started noticing it in sessions when I was recording, where producers would get the AI to make the drums for them or whatever. And I just had such a, it was such a turn off to me when that would happen.
0: The concerns come as Canada's music industry pushes for rules requiring AI companies to compensate the songwriters and musicians whose work helps power their systems. This is the Canadian Press. In sports, the Kansas City Royals dumped the Toronto Blue Jays 13-2 at Rogers Centre. The Royals put the game out of reach with a six-run inning in the sixth. Blue Jays manager John Schneider says it was a tough result.
3: Earlier in the game, you want to try to just minimize the four runs in the first two.

0: making a play here or there, making a pitch here or there. But I thought they handled it okay. You know, it's never a good feeling to be sitting there when, you know, you put up a sixth spot and, you know, we're thin on pitching.
1: Toronto missed an opportunity to gain ground in the American League playoff race. The Blue Jays fell 3.5 games behind the Cleveland Guardians, who hold the third wild card spot. The Blue Jays will cap the 6-game homestand with a 3-game series against the Seattle Mariners. And Canada defeated Panama 86-66 in the FIBA World Cup America's qualifying action in Panama City. The Canadians will next host 8th-ranked Argentina in Quebec City on Monday. From the Canadian Press, I'm Naira Ahmed.

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0: From the National Newsroom of the Canadian Press, I'm Naira Ahmed. British Columbia has ended a provincial state of emergency that was imposed on August 8th in response to wildfires that forced thousands of people to evacuate their communities and resulted in one death.
1: The state of emergency had previously been scheduled to end on Saturday, but the government says it lifted the declaration early on the advice of emergency officials. A statement from the Emergency Management Ministry says the declaration was imposed to make emergency powers and other tools available quickly, but fortunately they weren't needed. The cancellation of the declaration has no effect on evacuation orders and alerts, which remain in place across BC. The state of provincial emergency was declared hours after the Bald Range wildfire forced residents of West Okanagan Lake to flee, with more than 20,000 people evacuating their homes. There are about 200 active wildfires burning across British Columbia. John Kennedy, The Canadian Press.
0: The federal Internal Trade Minister says the U.S. has confirmed that Canada's protections of language and culture won't be the subject of future trade actions. Canadian Press reporter Don Mitchell has more.
2: Dominic LeBlanc says Canada looks forward to further constructive U.S. clarifications on other positions. The statement comes after Prime Minister Mark Carney said over the weekend that an agreement between Ottawa and Washington on trade had become untenable. He accused U.S. negotiators of trying to limit Canada's ability to pursue other trade deals, restrict Canada's protections for language and culture, and reduce tariffs on cars, but not trucks.
0: U.S. Trade Representative Jameson Greer told CBC News that while U.S. negotiators had questions about the Online Streaming Act and Quebec's Bill 109 regarding French discoverability on streaming sites, it was by no means a deal breaker. Alberta Premier Danielle Smith took part in a relatively tame virtual town hall on building AI data centers in the province yesterday evening. The event came after her technology minister was hit with criticism, profanity, and demands for more safeguards at two in-person events earlier this month. Quebecers will head to the polls this fall for a general provincial election. The vote was triggered yesterday when Coalition Avenir Quebec leader Christine Frechette met with the province's lieutenant governor in Quebec City. Canadian Press reporter Jason White reports.
3: The leaders of Quebec's main political parties have begun campaigning across the province ahead of an election October 5th. The U.S. trade war and President Donald Trump's administration are expected to loom large in the campaign.
0: Frechette says Trump is her main adversary. And Europe's oldest monarch, King Harald V of Norway, has died at age 89. The popular king modernized the royal house, but refused to follow in the footsteps of other aging monarchs who have abdicated in recent times. That means his 53-year-old son, Crown Prince Haakon, has become king. His task will include stabilizing the Scandinavian country's monarchy and boosting the royal family's popularity after his wife passed contacts with deceased sex offender Jeffrey Epstein and his stepson's rape conviction. This is the Canadian Press. In sports, the Kansas City Royals dumped the Toronto Blue Jays 13-2 at Rogers Centre. The Royals put the game out of reach with a six-run inning in the sixth. Blue Jays manager John Schneider says it was a tough result.
4: Earlier in the game, you want to try to just minimize the four runs in the first two, making a play here or there, making a pitch here or there. But I thought they handled it okay. You know, it's never a good feeling to be sitting there when, you know, you put up a six spot and, you know, we're thin on pitching.
0: Toronto missed an opportunity to gain ground in the American League playoff race. The Blue Jays fell 3.5 games behind the Cleveland Guardians, who hold the third wild card spot. The Blue Jays will cap the six-game homestand with a three-game series against the Seattle Mariners. And Canada defeated Panama 86-66 in the FIBA World Cup America's qualifying action in Panama City. The Canadians will next host eighth-ranked Argentina in Quebec City on Monday. From the Canadian Press, I'm Naira Ahmed.

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0: From the National Newsroom of the Canadian Press, I'm Naira Ahmed. British Columbia has ended a provincial state of emergency after 20 days. It was declared due to wildfires that sent thousands of people fleeing and resulted in one death in the interior part of the province. Although the cancellation has no effect on evacuation orders and alerts that remain in place across BC. There are about 200 active wildfires burning across the province after lightning moved through the central interior this week and triggered new fire starts. This morning, the Prince Edward Island government is rolling out plans to combat U.S. tariffs. Premier Rob Lance and two of his ministers are expected to hold a news conference in Charlottetown. The U.S. imposed tariffs of up to 50% on $28 billion worth of Canadian goods last week after trade talks between the countries fell apart. Canada has announced reciprocal tariffs that will take effect in about 2 weeks. Hundreds are dead and hundreds more are still missing after a huge flash flood tore through parts of the Himalayas in Nepal and China, many of them foreigners and pilgrims. Experts say it appears the whole thing was triggered by a mountain landslide that then triggered a glacial collapse. More from ABC's Britt Clennett.
1: The collapse actually dammed a river and formed a brand new lake right after the disaster site, and it's still rising. So that's the big concern, the big new threat that many people are worried about. Chinese authorities say that there is a high risk it could burst within the next few days, which is why officials are warning about possible second and third waves of flooding from debris still sitting in these river systems.
0: Foreign Affairs Minister Anita Anand says 30 Canadians and permanent residents are missing following the flash floods. Global Affairs Canada says it is in contact with humanitarian groups and is ready to contribute to humanitarian efforts as needed. Two flight controllers allegedly punched out early before an Air Canada plane crash in March. The collision between the Air Canada Express plane and fire truck at LaGuardia Airport left two Canadian aviators dead and sent more than 40 people to hospital in New York. The U.S. media reports suggest the Federal Aviation Administration is looking to fire the two flight controllers who allegedly clocked out roughly an hour before their shift ended, leaving a pair of colleagues at the LaGuardia Tower without backup. The U.S. federal agency has not addressed the accusations directly, but said it is committed to holding employees accountable. And Edmonton-born rapper Candace Weapon says he recently discovered 129 of his songs were used in databases to train AI music generators without his consent. He says the music industry has changed with AI in the picture.
2: I think I started noticing it in sessions when I was recording, where producers would get the AI to make the drums for them or whatever. And I just had such a, it was such a turnoff to me when that would happen.
0: The concerns come as Canada's music industry pushes for rules requiring AI companies to compensate the songwriters and musicians whose work helps power their systems. This is the Canadian Press. In sports, the Winnipeg Blue Bombers play host to the CFL leading Montreal Alouettes tonight. Also, the Toronto Blue Jays are right back at it, hosting the Seattle Mariners for the opener of a three-game series. Toronto lost 13-2 last night in its series finale against Kansas City and sits 3.5 games back of the final American League wildcard spot. Connor Hellebuyck, the NHL's Hart Trophy winner in 2025, publicly asked for a trade from the Winnipeg Jets yesterday. The Toronto Raptors will retire Kyle Lowry's jersey following their January 10th game against the Philadelphia 76ers. Lowry will become the second player in franchise history to have his number raised to the rafters at Scotiabank Arena, joining Vince Carter. The 40-year-old retired in July after signing a one-day contract with Toronto to end his 20-

20-year NBA career as a Raptor. And the Toronto Tempo are in action tonight when they visit the defending WNBA champion Las Vegas Aces. From the Canadian Press, I'm Naira Ahmed.

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0: From the National Newsroom of the Canadian Press, I'm Naira Ahmed. British Columbia has ended a provincial state of emergency that was imposed on August 8th in response to wildfires that forced thousands of people to evacuate their communities and resulted in one death.
1: The state of emergency had previously been scheduled to end on Saturday, but the government says it lifted the declaration early on the advice of emergency officials. A statement from the Emergency Management Ministry says the declaration was imposed to make emergency powers and other tools available quickly, but fortunately they weren't needed. The cancellation of the declaration has no effect on evacuation orders and alerts, which remain in place across BC. The state of provincial emergency was declared hours after the Bald Range wildfire forced residents of West Okanagan Lake to flee, with more than 20,000 people evacuating their homes. There are about 200 active wildfires burning across British Columbia. John Kennedy, The Canadian Press.
0: This morning, the Prince Edward Island government is rolling out plans to combat U.S. tariffs. Premier Rob Lance and two of his ministers are expected to hold a news conference in Charlottetown. The U.S. imposed tariffs of up to 50% on $28 billion worth of Canadian goods last week after trade talks between the countries fell apart. Canada has announced reciprocal tariffs that will take effect in about 2 weeks. The collapse of trade talks has added urgency to reducing trade barriers within Canada, but experts say it's not a simple fix. Corinne Pullman at the Canadian Federation of Independent Businesses says there's been progress on accepting standards from other provinces, but there are still snags in practical use.
2: Unfortunately, it now gets into more of the nitty-gritty detail side of things and actually looking at how each province is actually operating on the ground. That's the harder work of it.
0: Federal and provincial trade officials met this week to push forward on a range of fronts, including better acceptance of services across provinces. Also this morning, Statistics Canada is set to publish its new gross domestic product figures for June and the second quarter overall. Economists are expecting fresh data will show growth rebounded sharply in the second quarter of 2026. Both the Reuters poll of economists and RBC economists believe GDP will top 3% for the second quarter as the economy bounced back from some temporary drags on growth in the previous 3 months. Statistics Canada reported back in May that real GDP declined slightly in the first quarter, fueling debates over whether a recession had hit the economy. And Quebecers will head to the polls this fall for a general provincial election. The vote was triggered yesterday when Coalition Avenir Quebec leader Christine Frechette met with the province's lieutenant governor in Quebec City. Canadian Press reporter Jason White.
3: The leaders of Quebec's main political parties have begun campaigning.

0: across the province ahead of an election October 5th. The U.S. trade war and President Donald Trump's administration are expected to loom large in the campaign.
1: Frechette says Trump is her main adversary. This is the Canadian Press. In sports, the Winnipeg Blue Bombers play host to the CFL leading Montreal Alouettes tonight. Also, the Toronto Blue Jays are right back at it, hosting the Seattle Mariners for the opener of a three-game series. Toronto lost 13-2 last night in its series finale against Kansas City and sits 3.5 games back of the final American League wildcard spot. Connor Hellebuck, the NHL's Hart Trophy winner in 2025, publicly asked for a trade from the Winnipeg Jets yesterday. The Toronto Raptors will retire Kyle Lowry's jersey following their January 10th game against the Philadelphia 76ers. Lowry will become the second player in franchise history to have his number raised to the rafters at Scotiabank Arena, joining Vince Carter. The 40-year-old retired in July after signing a one-day contract with Toronto to end his 20-year NBA career as a Raptor. And the Toronto Tempo are in action tonight when they visit the defending WNBA champion Las Vegas Aces. From the Canadian Press, I'm Naira Ahmed.
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2: Good morning, Manitoba. 6:15 on Friday.
3: Oh, we made it, Jordan Knight.
2: August 28th. I was going to say 26th.
3: Is it? The 28th today.
2: Holy. We're almost done with August.
3: How are you doing? This week, this month went by so fast.
2: Yeah, kids are getting ready to go back to school.
3: Yeah.
2: Do you know, I heard that they're making gym class mandatory. Was it not mandatory when you went to school?
3: That's what I thought. Like, isn't gym... Like,
2: how come I didn't get the memo that gym class was not mandatory?
3: Well, listening to that news, they have to do so many hours now.
2: 100 hours.
3: 11 and 12 grades.
2: Yeah, because before they were able to opt out if they got a doctor's note, and now they have to do 100 hours with an educational... with a teacher, I guess. So that option is not there for them. Which I get it. They're saying, you know, to get our

0: kids moving.
1: Yeah.
0: Because there is a lot of sitting around. I know back in our day, we were on the internet 24/7 because we were out doing stuff because there was no internet.
1: This day and age.
0: It was just getting started, right? It's not what it is now, right?
1: For real. No.
0: So they're trying to get our kids moving.

0: true because from what I see, like,
1: I see your kids, my nephew, they're not moving.
0: Oh, I forgot about those ones. Yeah, no, you're kind of right. Yeah. I know they do walking and stuff, but they don't do any kind of sports. They don't do any kind of biking or walking.
1: And not walking for health-wise. They're walking to 7-Eleven to get a Slurpee.
0: Yeah.
1: I mean, my nephew is the same. And my friend's kids. However...
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0: Good morning, 6:30. Let's have a look at that southern forecast. Dauphin in the parkland, increasing cloudiness, 30% chance of showers late this morning, as well as this afternoon with a risk of a thunderstorm. Fog patches dissipating this morning, high of 24. Tonight, mainly cloudy, 30% chance of showers and a risk of a thunderstorm, low of 13. Blood Vein, mainly sunny and 25. Tonight, increasing cloudiness, 60% chance of showers overnight with a risk of a thunderstorm and a low of 15. Brandon and the Westman, increasing cloudiness, 30% chance of showers this afternoon with a risk of a thunderstorm and a high of 24. Mainly cloudy tonight, 30% chance of showers and a risk of a thunderstorm with a low of 14. And right here in Winnipeg, we'll start off with some sunshine. That's going to switch to cloudy by the afternoon. High of 25. Mainly cloudy tonight. 30% chance of showers this evening with a risk of a thunderstorm and a low of 15. Your northern forecast coming up at 7.
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1: Time for your Manitoba Road Report. In the city of Winnipeg, we're pretty clear. Nothing's causing you any kinds of delays, so that's really nice. Manitoba highways, though, we've seen some closures yesterday of Highway 10. That is Highway 10, both directions from 273 to Ethelbert. All lanes closed. There's a washout up there. No matter where you are, you can plan out your road trips at mb511.ca.
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0: Now this update from the Canadian Press. Statistics Canada will soon release its new gross domestic product figures for June. The agency will also report the second quarter overall figures, which economists expect to show that growth rebounded sharply. A prominent U.S. investment strategist says new tariffs and the increasing unreliability of the United States as a trading partner are prompting Canadian companies to seek out different markets. Meanwhile, Finance Minister François-Philippe Champagne is defending his government's quick reversal of retaliatory tariffs on seafood imports from the United States. It's the first day of the Quebec election campaign. For months, it seemed the provincial election could hinge on the question of a sovereignty referendum, but now experts say the trade war with the U.S. is changing electoral priorities. And Congo is reporting the fastest-growing Ebola outbreak in history has now spread to two new health zones in the eastern part of the country. From the Canadian Press, I'm Naira Ahmed.
1: Hi there, Manitoba. I'm Garth Hilderman. I call out the Mini Loony Pot Bingo every Saturday morning here on NCIFM. 10 o'clock is when that happens. 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
3: Good morning. 1 minute after 7. Let's have a look at that northern forecast. Thompson and the Norman region, sunny, high of 22, partly cloudy tonight, 30% chance of showers overnight with a low of 10. Over in the Paw Ocean and Flin Flon, you've got a mix of sun and cloud, 30% chance of showers late this afternoon with a risk of a thunderstorm. Daytime high of 24 tonight, mainly cloudy, 60% chance of showers and a risk of a thunderstorm, low of 15. Churchill, you've got some sunshine. You also have a bit of fog this morning. That'll dissipate. 15 is your daytime high. Clear tonight, increasing cloudiness before morning with a low of 7. And Island Lake region, you've got some sunshine, a bit of fog hanging around this morning.

0: 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Clear tonight with a low of 13. Your southern forecast coming up at 7:30.
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1: Good morning, 6 minutes after seven. This weekend, Thompson is getting a taste of something a little different. Afrobeats Summer Groove 26 is bringing a full live Afrobeats band to the Regal Beagle Tavern, featuring WCMA-nominated artist Babatunde Scud Adewale. But the night is more than just music. It also marks the launch of the AfroNorth Creative Incubator, a new initiative aimed at helping musicians, producers, dancers, and other artists build their career right here in northern Manitoba. Scud joins us this morning to tell us what they're building and what they're up to this weekend. Good morning to you.
2: Good morning. Thanks, guys, for having me. It's a pleasure to be here this morning.
1: Well, we're glad you were able to give us a call and tell us about this exciting stuff going on. So first, Scud, tell us a little about you and your career.
2: Oh, yeah. So my name is Babatunde Adewale, professionally known as Scud, and I'm the founder and principal partner at Afro Sounds Entertainment. I'm

0: I'm an Afrobeat artist, and I'm a live event music producer as well. I'm currently nominated as the Afrobeat Artist of the Year at the Western Canadian Music Award, the Breakout West in BC later this year. So Afrobeat Summer Groove is Northern Manitoba's biggest African diaspora music night on August 29 in Thompson, presented by Article Sounds Entertainment and funded by the Manitoba Arts Council. They have come to support a seasonal edition of our recurring monthly program that we started in January this year. And it's a live music event that's like creating a showcase stage for artists here in Northern Manitoba, and in collaboration with our other colleagues from out of town. And this year is also the launch of Afrid North. It's an economic development initiative with a brainchild, Afrid North Creative Incubator, built to grow homegrown talent right here in Northern Manitoba. Because as an immigrant coming from Nigeria myself, and been making music for well over 20 years now, I got to Thompson, the beautiful city, and I discovered that there was no basically music, live music, creative, you know, structure that that could like elevate artists and create a platform for them while growing in the same area, in the same geographical zone, which is quite underserved creatively, right? So yeah, that's the idea of Afrid North, to help people seek out the opportunities that could make their career better. Because as a federally granted artist myself, I was granted by FACTO and Canada Council of the Arts to, you know, to perform at a live event in the Netherlands in May. New School Roots Festival. So yeah, I would really love to help Northern Manitoba artists, you know, access stuff, I mean, opportunities, you know, through grant writing, through webinars and creative gathering. Mm-hmm. Yes.
1: So when you're talking about artists and helping them, how established do they have to be in their career? Can they just be like just starting out and they know absolutely nothing, just that they have a passion for music or that they can sing? Or do you want artists that are a little more established, that's been on the road, or it doesn't matter?
0: It doesn't actually matter. Whether you're creative and you have an interest in a particular art, you know, music, dance, songwriting, you know, painting, drumming, creative arts. As long as the Afrid North Creative Hub is actually here to actually like give direction as well, right? Even if you have this diverse passion that you want to like combine into one, or you want to like approach it from a creative perspective, from opportunity perspective, like to explore the developmental opportunities for you to grow, the professional development opportunities. So yeah, that's what Afrid North Creative Hub is for, you know. So we are going to be running programs like a cohort that is going to develop these people, teach them more about the creative space. You know, if it's music, we teach them more about the music business, on how to go about recording, you know, create recording sessions, you know, facilitate education sessions towards advancing their creative talent careers and all that.
2: So, Scott, I mean, like, when you get into community and you create programs like this, a lot of businesses, a lot of places want to help and support. 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
0: Yes, absolutely. 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It's afrinot.org. afrid-north.org. So members are able to sign up from that place. 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To help us facilitate some of our new ideas towards this program itself. And we're approaching this the stakeholders in the city as well, city of Thompson, the offices of office holders, so that we are able to get more people to know about this and offer us their

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0: Okay,
1: so before we get on away, we got to talk about the event, Afrobeat Summer Groove, on Saturday at Regal Beagle. Tell us all about that.
0: Yeah, so, you know, Artical Sounds Entertainment is, you know, is creating this big live music event in partnership with Manitoba Arts Council on Saturday. So the program is happening at the Regal Beagle. It's $20 at the gates and $35 for doubles. And it's going to be featuring MGL the Specialist from Winnipeg, Chainlink, Four North, myself. We're going to be performing with Northbound Revival Band from Thompson, DJ Ginger, DJ Paris Link, female DJ and indigenous DJ, you know. Then Magic, Afix, Thompson, Zone, Afix. And yeah, it's going to be a packed house. The program starts at 7:30. Just get ready for the best in live music, hip-hop, Afrobeats, and yeah, DJ music. So it's going to be a curated experience. So we've partnered with Regal Beagle, CSI Security, Best Western, TNRC, Mall of the Arts, The Citizen, Mood Experience, and the people of Thompson. Just come and have fun.
1: It sounds like fun. I wish I was up in Thompson.
2: For real, we would go if we were there. 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
0: Thank you very much, guys. Looking forward to talking to you again. Thanks to NCI, guys. Have a great day.
1: You too.
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5: On a warm summer's evening, on a train bound for nowhere, I met up with a gambler. We were both too tired to sleep, so we took turns of staring out the window at the darkness till boredom overtook us, and he began to speak. He said, son, I've made a life

In sports, the Winnipeg Blue Bombers play host to the CFL leading Montreal Alouettes tonight. Also, the Toronto Blue Jays are right back at it, hosting the Seattle Mariners for the opener of a three-game series. Toronto lost 13-2 last night in its series finale against Kansas City and sits 3.5 games back of the final American League wildcard spot. Connor Hellebuck, the NHL's Hart Trophy winner in 2025, publicly asked for a trade from the Winnipeg Jets yesterday. The Toronto Raptors will retire Kyle Lowry's jersey following their January 10th game against the Philadelphia 76ers. Lowry will become the second player in franchise history to have his number raised to the rafters at Scotiabank Arena, joining Vince Carter. The 40-year-old retired in July after signing a one-day contract with Toronto to end his 20-year NBA career as a Raptor. And the Toronto Tempo are in action tonight when they visit the defending WNBA champion Las Vegas Aces. From the Canadian Press, I'm Naira Ahmed.

there, Manitoba. I'm Garth Hilderman. I call out the mini Loony Pot Bingo every Saturday morning here on NCIFM. 10 o'clock is when that happens. If you want to play, I want to let you know that you can get your bingo card.

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2: Man expectations.
1: Yeah, that might be more accurate.
2: Way accurate.
1: 7:33. Time for your southern forecast. Dauphin and the Parkland, increasing cloudiness. 30% chance of showers late this morning and this afternoon with a risk of a thunderstorm. You also have some fog this morning. That'll dissipate. 24 is your daytime high. Mainly cloudy, 30% chance of showers tonight with the risk of a thunderstorm and a low of 13. Blood Vein, mainly sunny, 25 is your high, increasing cloudiness tonight. 60% chance of showers overnight with a risk of a thunderstorm, low of 15. Brandon and the Westman, increasing cloudiness, 30% chance of showers this afternoon with a risk of a thunderstorm. 24 is your high. Mainly cloudy tonight, 30% chance of showers and a risk of a thunderstorm and a low of 14. And right here in Winnipeg, we've got some sunshine, increasing cloudiness by the afternoon, high of 25. Tonight, mainly cloudy, 30% chance of showers this evening with a risk of a thunderstorm and a low of 15. Your northern forecast coming up at 8.
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1: Good morning, 7:46. It is time for the Groaner Face-Off. Three jokes and one hot mama judge, Binky.
2: The best in the whole country.
1: Okay, so the players, not as per usual. Garth Hilderman's away, so I'll throw one in there. I'm going to start it to set the bar low, so that way the two of you can go ahead and do your thing. So, Northern Hillbilly, good morning.
3: Good morning.
1: You ready for this?
3: You got her.
1: And, of course, my partner in crime, Davey Gott.
2: Try hard this morning.
1: Yeah, we practiced all week. And Northern Hillbilly said he heard some of the jokes on air, and he is confident. He is confident that he's winning today.
4: Oh, SmackDown talking.
1: Okay, I'm going to start it off, like I said, because Hilderman's away, and setting the bar low. Binky.
4: Yes?
1: Why are mountains funny?
4: Why?
1: Because they are hilarious.
4: Oh, that is low, yeah.
1: Hilarious.

0: got it?
1: Still AI got it. You don't have to explain that one.
0: Okay.
2: She tried to tell me this. I did not get it.
0: I had to tell him like 5 times. I was like, you know, hilarious. Hilarious.
1: Hilarious. You didn't get that?
0: Oh, no, no. All right, Northern Hillbilly, that's the bar.
3: All right. It's pretty low. Hey, Binky. I got myself in trouble this week at the restaurant. I was sitting there with the menu open. The waitress come up to me and she said, "What can I do for you?" I said, "I'd like to talk to you about the menu, please. I'd like to talk to you about the menu, please." She got mad at me and she told me, "It's none of my business which men she pleases."
1: Oh, my God. She's not wrong, though.
2: Gosh.
0: Okay, Hillbilly, that was cute.
3: True story.
0: Go ahead, Scott.
2: Binky.
1: Yes.
2: So I recently got a girlfriend, and she complains that I don't smile anymore. She's the one who wanted the serious relationship.
1: Oh, God. That's terrible. Oh my goodness, they're all so funny.
0: Is that sarcasm I'm hearing?
1: No, no, not at all. But I do like Davies. I'll let you do it this week because that was cute.
2: Oh, yay. I'm smiling now.
0: Congratulations.
2: Oh, my God. Wait, did I win?
0: You won.
2: I won?
0: Yes.
3: Yes. That's what it feels like.
2: Oh, my God. Whatever, man. Congratulations to me.
0: He never gives claps to anybody else, but to himself, he's giving claps.
2: Oh, yeah. One more for good measure.
0: Oh, Jesus.
2: Oh, yeah.
1: I don't know if it was standing ovation kind of a joke.
0: All she's saying is, out of the 3 of those stinky jokes, that was the least stinkiest.
2: I think I gotta play my theme song now.
1: Oh boy.
0: Oh my gosh.
2: Oh yeah. Committed no crime.
0: You're probably never winning again after this.
1: You've heard of sore losers, right? Then there's sore winners.
2: Thank you, guys.
4: NCIFM Road Report.
0: She's never going to pick you again. That's what happens when you win once every 3 years.
2: That's what it feels like, Nate. Oh, my gosh.
0: Good thing I set the bar low. No. Sorry. I got your back, bro. Oh.
2: Road report. Slow down.
0: It was a good joke. It was.
2: I won.
0: It was funny. You won. I'm going to have to listen to this all morning.
2: We are the champions.
0: What's going on with the traffic?
2: Champion's not on the road this morning.
0: It's right here in the studio.
2: Portage and Moray.
0: Big ups to Davey Goff for winning the Groner Face-Off.
2: Awesome. No, seriously, like, thank you. One more time, bro.
0: I was being sarcastic, but hey. A win's a win.
2: Oh, no, you're off now. No, you don't get to talk no more. What are you saying?
0: Nothing.
2: That's right. Portage and Moray, your road report. Eastbound yield right lane is closed right now. Keep left to pass. Expect some eastbound delays. That's it for the city of Winnipeg. Manitoba Highway, Highway 10 from Ethelbert to Highway 273 is going to be closed due to a washout. No matter where you are, adjust your speed to the roadway conditions. And starting next Tuesday, slow your roll in those school zones.
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0: the Canadian Press. Rescuers have pulled survivors from mud, and helicopters have lifted people to safety after flash floods hit Nepal and China. The disaster has killed over 500 people and left more than 1,500 missing, including 25 Canadians. The International Monetary Fund estimates that removing internal trade barriers could boost Canada's real gross domestic product upwards of 7% over the long term. Federal and provincial ministers have been meeting in Iqaluit this week to try to advance a single Canadian economy and work on removing barriers. Statistics Canada will release its latest GDP numbers this morning. Economists expect fresh data will show that growth rebounded sharply in the second quarter of the year. In its last report in May, it found that real GDP declined slightly in the first quarter. And Canadian striker Olivia Smith has won English football's PFA Player of the Year for the second year in a row. The 22-year-old from Whitby, Ontario, is just the second player in history to win in back-to-back seasons. From the Canadian Press, I'm Don Mitchell.
1: Hi there, Manitoba. I'm Garth Hilderman. I call out the Mini Loony Pot Bingo every Saturday morning here on NCIFM. 10 o'clock is when that happens. 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
2: Good morning, 2 minutes after eight. Let's have a look at that northern forecast. Thompson and the Norman region, you've got some sunshine today. Hitting a daytime high of 22, partly cloudy tonight, 30% chance of showers overnight, and a low of 10. Heading over to the Pas Ocean and Flin Flon, where you'll get a mix of sun and

0: cloud. 30% chance of showers late this afternoon. Risk of a thunderstorm as well. 24 is your daytime high. Tonight, mainly cloudy. 60% chance of showers with a risk of a thunderstorm and a low of 15. Churchill, a bit of fog this morning, then it's sunny, high of 15. Clear tonight, increasing cloudiness before morning, low of 7. And Island Lake region, that fog this morning will dissipate, then it's sunny with a high of 21. Clear tonight, becoming partly cloudy late this evening, low of 13. Your southern forecast coming up at 8:30.
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0: NCI, Legendary Country, and more. 8 minutes after eight. I guess we're not doing the Cree word of the day today. Oh. We're going straight to the brain teaser.
1: Oh, what are we? What the heck? What's going on here? Oh,
0: that's
1: is
0: okay.
1: That the brain teaser, Ben? Oh my God, I am just not in the right. Hold on, let me. Wait, I think. Hold on. There we go. That sounds better.
0: I was ready either way.
1: That's crazy. That's funny. Oh my gosh, what am I doing here?
0: You still can't believe you won that groaner face off. You're just like in another world.
1: I know. I'm just like on the deep end over here. I'm happy. Oh my God, Jordan, I lost my mind yesterday. You've probably heard about the Avengers Encore that is coming to the theaters. Big deal, I'm gonna tell you. They have decided that they are gonna add an additional 4 minutes
0: to the ever already long movie.
1: Which is really good because those 4 minutes are gonna tie into the Doomsday movie coming out December 18th. And not only that, they've also colorized it just slightly more different to make it a little bit more colorful and nicer to watch. And they've also changed a line from Tony Stark, one of the lines that he says in the movie, which is super subtle and you would not even notice it if you didn't know what you're looking for. But it's a big deal. It's a big deal, Jordan. It's a big deal.
0: It's huge.
1: I'm telling you, it's gonna be big. Honestly,
0: it's life-changing going on here.
1: Those who have never seen Endgame in the theater, who have only began to watch Avengers, this is for them. This is for you. This is for people like you who have never gotten to experience the magic of when, you know, Steve Rogers picks up the hammer for the first time. You know what I mean? You know, when you see him give him the business. There's a lot that is happening when
0: life-changing things are going on here.
1: I mean, honestly, it's gonna make a difference.
0: Yeah, okay, I believe you,
1: bro. You're ready to go cry with me on next month on the 25th, bro?
0: Yes, I am ready to do that. I'm good with that.
1: I think I phrased that wrong.
0: It's fun, you know, going to a movie with Gott. You get two types of entertainment for the price of one. You just have to not be embarrassed about things. That's all. Because he yells, he screams, he stands up, he curses. One time I was like, look, there's kids right over there. Calm down.
1: And I'm like...
0: And he'll cry, like literal tears running down his cheek.
1: I will cry, bro.
0: And then in the next minute, he's laughing hysterically. It's fun. It's like a roller coaster when you go with Davey to a movie.
1: Honestly, it is the best time ever at the movies.
0: It's fun.
1: Losing
0: I like
1: yourself.
0: It. I like going.
1: September 25th. Maybe we'll see you there.
0: The first time I was a little taken aback because I wasn't expecting it. But now it's
1: you
0: fun.
1: You looked at me like I was an
0: like
1: alien.
0: You lost your mind.
1: You were like, what are you doing?
0: Standing up screaming at the screen. I was like, we aren't the only ones in here.
1: Oh my God. And then we took one of our other coworkers to a movie. And I got too excited and I accidentally grabbed her inappropriately.
0: Yeah, yeah. And I even warned her. I said, this is going to be an experience. You just roll with it.
1: I meant to like hit her on the shoulder, but I ended up like...
0: We all know what you're talking about. Let's do the Cree word of the day.
1: You gotta get on my level, bro.
0: I'll just stay where I'm at. I'm good.
1: Here is the Cree word of today. Machan.
0: Machan.
1: Machan.
0: Machan.
1: Machan. Tenugase. Kena ba tayo me. Oh, I don't know where that came from. Machan means to go.
0: Go.
1: You know, like, go. So what I said.

0: And I said, go over there. Don't talk for nothing, I said.
1: Machan. Machan.
0: Machan te nuga, sir. Go. Take off. Leave. Machan to the movie.
1: Go to the movies.
0: Machan te nuga, sit the wapo mat. Endgame Encore.
1: How do you spell it?
0: M-A-C-H-A-N.
1: We'll get it up on our Facebook page. Brain Teaser coming up after Charlie Major.

0: It's Jordan and Davey
1: on NCIFM.
2: Thank you so much.
3: All of a sudden,
2: you were so sweet.
3: I just filled your water. Look,
2: that's cute. I'm having issues with my ankle this morning, but I was saying I was going to go get water, and then I come back and it's filled. Thank you. I appreciate you.
3: It's water. Water is life.
2: All right, let's do the brain teaser at 8:17.
3: Bring it on. What you guys got? Do you guys know what to do?
2: I have a feeling I'm going to be in trouble for this one.
3: Oh, it's not easy, is it?
2: Yeah, that's why I'm going to be in trouble.

0: Okay, the question this morning, 44% of women agree that this should be part of a perfect date night.
1: Oh.
0: What do you think makes the perfect date night?

0: I like it. Nice.
1: That's the way to go.
0: 44% of women agree that this should be part of a perfect date night. Flower petals, not correct.
1: Huh.
0: But I give you an A+ for creativity.
1: Huh.
0: How about that?
1: Well, I only say that because I took a date on a woman and I used fake flower petals and she's like, what are these?
0: I got them at the dollar store. What do you think?
1: That's where that's coming from.
0: At least the thought. It's the thought that counts. You tried. You were trying. At least you just didn't bring her a bag of McDonald's and say, hey, perfect date night.
1: So funny. Whole deal. Flowers. Dinner. What are these?
0: Really? That's a little bit ungrateful.
1: What was that, right?
0: Holy. All right, give us a call, 204-788-1055. Toll free, 1-877-624-8255. 44% of women agree that this should be part of a perfect date night. Plus, it's up on our Facebook page.
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5: 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The Opipan Napewin Cree Nation 2026 election for one chief and four councillors is coming up on Monday, August 31st. 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
1: Allowing her to choose where you want to go have dinner.
2: Ooh. Wrong!
1: If it was up to me, KFC.
3: Good thing it's not up to you. Bye, Nathan.
1: Have a great day.
3: You
1: Bye.
3: Too.
2: Things are looking good.
3: Hi, good morning. Who's this?
4: I'm Jordan.
3: Oh, Chantel, it could be done right here. 44% of women agree that this should be part of a perfect date night.
4: Dancing?
2: Dancing is wrong.
4: Okay, thank you.
3: Chantel, don't go anywhere.
2: Hey, wait, what?
3: Dancing is absolutely correct.
2: You're lying. Why did you do this?

0: tore the Nike thing. Oh, but then again, little Tamanoma said, you go eat Tamout no money, Tayanoma, all the money.
1: I told you, Chantal, I was going to be in big trouble today.
0: Puskanaga, yeah. Taga to get a Tawato, with Tunagas in a sauce and Kayagat and the buses on my migot.
1: So he said, you are so smart. Boy, 2026 is your year, smarty pants. We're going to get that certificate up on our Facebook page.
2: Okay.
1: We don't even need to know how to spell your last name. We already know.
2: Okay.
1: All right, girl, have a great weekend.
2: See you. Bye-bye.
1: You want to take one more just for the heck of it?
0: I'm done, bro. Dancing? Dancing is not perfect. Dancing is awkward and weird. Who knows how to two-step? I don't. Who knows? Where do you put your hands? What kind of music do you dance to? How close do you get? Is my breath okay? That's a perfect night?
1: That sounds stressful.
0: It is.
1: The way you describe it, that sounds stressful.
0: It is, bro.
1: Just don't date that 44% of women then. That's all I can tell you.
0: Oh.
1: Well, congratulations, Chantel. You're the smarty pants for the entire weekend. We'll be back Monday morning, 8:15, with another brain teaser.
0: A harder brain teaser.
1: Yes, a harder brain teaser.
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4: In sports, the Winnipeg Blue Bombers play host to the CFL leading Montreal Alouettes tonight. Also, the Toronto Blue Jays are right back at it, hosting the Seattle Mariners for the opener of a three-game series. Toronto lost 13-2 last night in its series finale against Kansas City and sits 3.5 games back of the final American League wildcard spot. Connor Hellebuck, the NHL's Hart Trophy winner in 2025, publicly asked for a trade from the Winnipeg Jets yesterday. The Toronto Raptors will retire Kyle Lowry's jersey following their January 10th game against the Philadelphia 76ers. Lowry will become the second player in franchise history to have his number raised to the rafters at Scotiabank Arena, joining Vince Carter. The 40-year-old retired in July after signing a one-day contract with Toronto to end his 20-year NBA career as a Raptor. And the Toronto Tempo are in action tonight when they visit the defending WNBA champion Las Vegas Aces. From the Canadian Press, I'm Naira Ahmed.
5: Hi there, Manitoba. I'm Garth Hilderman. I call out the Mini Loony Pot Bingo every Saturday morning here on NCIFM. 10 o'clock is when that happens. 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
1: Did you say you had this? You pointed to this when you were your nose when you were talking.
0: I did.
1: When you're talking to Chantel and Cree.
0: I got a little too excited and I said a pasasoan migot. That basically means my nose is going to be on fire, or I'm going to put on fire my nose.
1: Why? Well, you were upset.
0: What was even that?
1: Time for your southern forecast. Dauphin in the Parkland, increasing cloudiness, 30% chance of showers late this afternoon, as well as this morning. This afternoon, you do have a chance of a thunderstorm, and that fog this morning will dissipate. 24 is your daytime high. Mainly cloudy tonight, 30% chance of showers and a risk of a thunderstorm, low of 13. Bloodvane, mainly sunny in 25. Increasing cloudiness tonight, 60% chance of showers overnight with a risk of a thunderstorm and a low of 15. Brandon in the Westman, increasing cloudiness, 30% chance of showers this afternoon with a risk of a thunderstorm. 24 is your high. Tonight, mainly cloudy, 30% chance of showers and a risk of a thunderstorm, low of 14. And right here in Winnipeg, we start off with some sunshine. By the afternoon, we've got clouds with a high of 25, mainly cloudy tonight. 30% chance of showers this evening with a risk of a thunderstorm and a low of 15. Northern forecast coming up at 9.

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1: Time to... 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City of Winnipeg, Portage and Moray, eastbound right yield lane is closed due to a collision. Keep left to pass. Expect some eastbound delays. Nothing else being reported for our city. Manitoba highways, we're seeing a closure of Highway 1 eastbound. That paving on ramp of Highway 1 eastbound to Highway 459 will be closed for 2 hours this morning. That just kicked off. Construction as well for Highway 205, both directions at St. Pierre Jolie, reduce your speed as posted no matter where you find that construction. And starting next week, Tuesday, slow your roll in those school zones.
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0: Now this update from the Canadian Press. Authorities say roughly 1,000 people, including 25 Canadians, remain missing after flash floods hit Nepal and China. Nepal's National Disaster Risk Reduction and Management Authority says the death toll has risen to 538, while Nepali police put the number of deaths higher at 547. Meanwhile, Foreign Affairs Minister Anita Anand says Global Affairs Canada is working closely with Nepalese and Chinese counterparts to find missing Canadians in the region. A recent poll of economists suggests the Canadian economy will have expanded when Statistics Canada publishes new gross domestic product figures this morning. RBC economists believe GDP will top 3% for the second quarter as the economy bounced back from some temporary drags on growth in the previous 3 months. And Congo's Ministry of Health says the Ebola fatality rate in two new health zones in the country's east is much higher than the overall rate. A total of 60 zones are now affected, and the outbreak has recorded close to 5,800 confirmed cases, including over 2,700 deaths. From the Canadian Press, I'm Don Mitchell.
1: Hi there, Manitoba. I'm Garth Hilderman. I call out the Mini Loony Pot Bingo every Saturday morning here on NCIFM. 10 o'clock is when that happens. 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
3: 2 minutes after nine, it is time for your northern forecast. Thompson and the Norman region. Sunny and a high of 22, partly cloudy tonight, 30% chance of showers overnight with a low of 10. Heading over to the Paw, Ocean, and Flin Flon, you've got a mix of sun and cloud today. 30% chance of showers late this afternoon with a risk of a thunderstorm. 24 is your daytime high. Tonight, mainly cloudy, 60% chance of showers and a risk of a thunderstorm, low of 15. Churchill, a bit of fog this morning, that'll dissipate, then sunny with a high of 15. Clear tonight, cloudy clouds before morning, low of 7. And Island Lake region, you've got some sunshine today. 21 is your daytime high. Clear tonight, becoming partly cloudy late this evening, low of 13. Southern forecast coming up at 9:30.
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0: NCI, Legendary Country, and more. 9 minutes after nine. So, Miss Indigenous Canada. Mm-hmm. Open applications are starting on September 1st. So, if you've ever thought about wanting to compete in this, don't sleep on it. Go for it, because two out of the three winners have come from Manitoba.
1: Oh, yeah, right.
0: Jessica McKenzie repping Opaskwayak Cree Nation. Gina Bubard from Saguin. Mm-hmm. And then Brooke was from Cold Lake First Nations, Alberta.
2: The latest winner?
0: Yeah. She was in 2026. Sorry, you're absolutely correct. So two out of three have been from Manitoba. You could be the next Miss Indigenous Canada.
1: They do really good work, honestly. They just released that Miss Indigenous Canada delegates. They fundraised for the Sunshine House Winnipeg a grand total of $47,000. Holy moly.
0: Yeah, so you're not just, you know, prancing around or anything. You're actually doing good work in the community as well. There's a lot of responsibility, and it's open to First Nations, Métis, Inuit women, and Two-Spirit with a verifiable community affiliation that they're looking for. You have to be a good character and act in ways that are reflective of a community ambassador. That's what they're looking for. No experience necessary, though. Yeah. They provide training in areas such as community leadership, public speaking, interviewing with skills, and that's just part of the program. So they do have a program set up for you to learn stuff and go into the community as well.
1: Uh-huh. I mean, even big shout-out to Ocean Bruyere, who is an acting model who does a lot of teaching to these young ladies as well. She was part of Miss Indigenous Canada when they first came out, and she's been on that journey since, and she's helped a lot of models who have gone on to Miss Indigenous Canada too. So I mean, like, our Indigenous Ikwe, Two-Spirited, are on fire right now. We need to take back that title.
0: So if you pop onto our Facebook page, we'll get the information there if you're interested, or maybe you know somebody. Application opens on September 1st.

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0: In sports, the Winnipeg Blue Bombers play host to the CFL leading Montreal Alouettes tonight. Also, the Toronto Blue Jays are right back at it, hosting the Seattle Mariners for the opener of a three-game series. Toronto lost 13-2 last night in its series finale against Kansas City and sits 3.5 games back of the final American League wildcard spot. Connor Hellebuck, the NHL's Hart Trophy winner in 2025, publicly asked for a trade from the Winnipeg Jets yesterday. The Toronto Raptors will retire Kyle Lowry's jersey following their January 10th game against the Philadelphia 76ers. Lowry will become the second player in franchise history to have his number raised to the rafters at Scotiabank Arena, joining Vince Carter. The 40-year-old retired in July after signing a one-day contract with Toronto to end his 20-year NBA career as a Raptor. And the Toronto Tempo are in action tonight when they visit the defending WNBA champion Las Vegas Aces. From the Canadian Press, I'm Naira Ahmed.
1: 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I'm Garth Hilderman. I call out the Mini Loony Pot Bingo every Saturday morning here on NCIFM. 10 o'clock is when that happens. 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
3: 9:32. Let's have a look at that southern forecast. Dauphin and the Parkland, increasing cloudiness. 30% chance of showers late this morning and this afternoon with a risk of a thunderstorm. Fog patches, that'll dissipate this morning. High of 24, mainly cloudy tonight. 30% chance of showers and a risk of a thunderstorm. Low of 13. Blood Vein, you've got some sunshine. 25 is your high. Increasing cloudiness tonight. 60% chance of showers overnight with a risk of a thunderstorm and a low of 15. In Brandon and the Westmen, increasing cloudiness. 30% chance of showers this afternoon with a risk of a thunderstorm. Hitting a daytime high of 24, mainly cloudy tonight. 30% chance of showers and a risk of a thunderstorm, low of 14. And right here in Winnipeg, starting off with some sunshine. By the afternoon, we got clouds, high of 25, mainly cloudy tonight. 30% chance of showers this evening with a risk of a thunderstorm and a low of 15. Northern forecast coming up at 10. 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
1: Time for your Manitoba Road Report. In the city of Winnipeg, northbound southbound St. Mary's Road closure between Paul Boulevard and to Kripko Drive closed for overnight street construction August 30th to August 31st. All lanes will be, though, opening for morning and rush hour traffic hours. Also looking at north-southbound Shepherd Street, the closure of northbound and southbound lanes between Church and Mountain closed for street construction from September 1st to September 4th, so not quite in effect yet. Manitoba Highways will head over to Highway 459, the access ramp to Highway 1 now closed due to some paving. That's in Brandon. No matter where you are, adjust your speed to the roadway conditions, and starting next week on Tuesday, slow your roll in those school zones.
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0: Now this update from the Canadian Press. Canada's economy grew 3.3% in the second quarter, a tick lower than economists' expectations. The fresh data from Statistics Canada today suggests the economy was growing at a healthy clip in the quarter, and rumblings of a recession earlier in the year might have been overblown. Nepali police have issued a fresh alert after receiving information that a dam in Tibet has burst, creating a new lake and the potential for further flooding. More than 3,700 people have been rescued in Nepal so far, but 977 people remain unaccounted for, including at least 30 Canadians and permanent residents. A political science professor believes incumbent Premier Christine Fréchette could benefit from her stance on the trade war with U.S. when Quebecers head to the polls on October 5th. University du Québec à Montréal's Danielle Pilette compares the current provincial campaign to the 2025 election when Canadians rallied behind Prime Minister Mark Carney and his Liberals amid tariff talks. And Russian drones battered Ukraine's Kyiv region, hitting apartments and warehouses for a second day. From the Canadian Press, I'm Don Mitchell.
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3: 10:02 on your Friday. 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Well, in Thompson, we are expecting sunny skies today. Wind becoming south 20 kilometers an hour late this afternoon. A high of 22 and a humidex of 25 tonight. Partly cloudy, 30% chance of showers overnight. Winds becoming south 20 kilometers an hour, lightening up later on with a low of 10. In the Paw, a mix of sun and cloud, 30% chance of showers late this afternoon and a risk of thunderstorm. High of 24, humidex going to make it feel more like 28. This evening, mainly cloudy, 60% chance of showers and a risk of thunderstorm with winds southeast 20 becoming light later on and a low of 15. In Flin Flon, a mix of sun and cloud, 30% chance of showers late this afternoon with a risk of thunderstorm. Wind becoming southeast 20 kilometers an hour this morning, a high of 24 and a humidex of 28. Tonight, mainly cloudy, 60% chance of showers and a risk of thunderstorm with a low of 15. For Churchill, you're going to see sunny skies with some fog patches dissipating. Wind becoming northeast 20 kilometers an hour late this afternoon and a high of 15. Tonight, clear and increasing cloudiness before morning, though. Wind northeast 20 becoming light later on with a low of 7. And for Island Lake, sunny skies, fog patches dissipating with a high of 21. Overnight clear and becoming partly cloudy later this evening with a low of 13. That'll do it for your northern weather forecast. Southern weather coming up at half past. And of course, your road report coming up at 10:02.
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0: NCI, Legendary Country, and more. Josh Thompson, Beer on the Table. Whew, what a Friday day song that is. It is 10:07, and it is Friday. We are coming up on the end of August, and it feels like August has flown by, but maybe that's just me. My name's Naomi Kay. I am covering for Garth today. He will be back on Monday, so no need to worry. He is having fun, I believe, in Toronto. We have got a couple things to chat about a little later on. We've got some national days. We've got some things that are going to be released a little later on in the month. Next month, some Winnipeg Jets news that's going to be coming up as well. But first, we have got Garth Brooks standing outside the fire.
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NCI, Spirit of Manitoba. That's the Bellamy Brothers. 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Visit them at fastdentureclinic.ca. Well, I wanted to mention about the Winnipeg Jets, because there's some big news coming out of that organization yesterday. The goalie, Connor Hellebuyck, said that he has requested a trade out of Winnipeg. He said, quote, "Several months ago, I privately requested a trade. I have tried to handle the situation quietly and respectfully while giving the organization time to explore its options." Now, thoughts are divided, to be honest, on development that has happened. Lots of people saying that he should definitely try and finish out his contract. Other people saying if they want to go, you should let them go. And of course, everyone's still got their own opinion. Lots of couch coaches, armchair coaches is what those people are called. I love the Winnipeg Jets. I have not been watching them as closely as I maybe should have been, but it's going to be interesting to see what happens with Connor Hellebuyck and how that team is going to

0: take that. So definitely going to be keeping a close eye on those Winnipeg Jets. Coming up, we've got Toby Keith, but first here is Blue Rodeo with Superstar.
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0: Toby Keith. I wish I didn't know now. You're listening to NCIFM, Legendary Country, and of course so much more. It is 10:26, and NCIFM is very proud to be a sponsor of the 37th annual Teddy Bears Picnic at the Assiniboine Park on Sunday, September 27th from 9 a.m. to 4 p.m. Now, the event's Teddy Bears Pancake Breakfast, of course, by IHOP, is going to start at 9. It is a free event with fun for the whole family, so make sure you go check it out. It is a Winnipeg tradition started by a group of dedicated volunteers more than 36 years ago. There's going to be activity tents, including the Dr. Good Bear Clinic, put on by the frontline staff from the HSC Children's Hospital, where your kids' very best friends can go be triaged and go through a variety of medical tests and treatments, including MRIs, x-rays, casting, and the I Want to Be a Scientist tent, put on by the Children's Hospital Research Institute of Manitoba. All of this encourages imagination in fun, science-based activities, and showcases how they can be used in medical settings. For more information, make sure you go to goodbear.ca and make sure you have a lot of fun at the Teddy Bears Picnic with your very best friends.
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0: at that southern weather forecast. For Dauphin, you're going to see increasing cloudiness with a 30% chance of showers late this morning and into this afternoon with a risk of thunderstorm. Winds are going to be south 20 kilometers an hour this morning with a high of 24 and a humidex making it feel like 28. In the evening, you're going to see mainly cloudy skies, 30% chance of showers and a risk of thunderstorm. Winds south 20 becoming light early on with a low of 13. In Bloodvane, mainly sunny, high of 25, humidex making it feel like 28. Overnight, increasing cloudiness, 60% chance of showers overnight with the risk of a thunderstorm and a low of 15. In Brandon, increasing cloudiness, 30% chance of showers this afternoon with a risk of a thunderstorm. Winds becoming southeast 30 kilometers an hour this morning, high of 24. Humidex going to make it feel like 26. Tonight in Brandon, mainly cloudy, 30% chance of showers and a risk of thunderstorm. Winds southeast 30, becoming light after midnight and a low of 14. And in Winnipeg, sunny skies with increasing cloudiness this afternoon. Wind becoming south 20 kilometers an hour, a high of 25, but that humidex is going to make it feel like 28. This evening, mainly cloudy, 30% chance of showers this evening with a risk of thunderstorm. Wind south 20 kilometers an hour and a low of 15. That'll do it for your southern weather forecast. Your road report coming up in 20 minutes.
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Rugrats and tricycle motors. And it don't matter what you call them. 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

0: Toby Keith. Get you some. You're listening to NCI, Legendary Country, and so much more. It is 10:36, and it is August 28th. Now, that means there is some kind of National Day, because there's always some kind of National Day to celebrate, and so I figured, let's talk about it. Today is National Cherry Turnover Day, so if you're in the mood for something sweet, not sure exactly what to get, you can grab one of those and help celebrate National Cherry Turnover Day. Today is also International Read Comics in Public Day. I am a fan of this because I'm just a big reading nerd in general. Any books, comic books, novels, anything at all. Reading is just so much fun. So grab yourself a comic book. Enjoy that day. National Thoughtful Day today as well. You can be very thoughtful. Just think about all the things. Don't overthink because that can be its own problem. And then one more that kind of hits home for me, especially. Today is Rainbow Bridge Remembrance Day. Now that, of course, meaning if you've had a pet or a little furry friend who has passed on, today is a day to remember and celebrate those ones. So I am going to be posting pictures of my furry little friends who have crossed over the Rainbow Bridge. If you want to see those, you can head on over to Instagram. You can find me at naomik.fm, or you can find me on Facebook at Naomi K. And of course, I would love to see your pictures of your pets, so send them my way. Seriously, do that. Coming up, we've got Jim Witter, but first, it's Dallas Alexander with A Small Town Livin'.
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0: Jim Witter, distant drum. Well, don't forget, Mini Loony Pod Bingo happens every Saturday, 10 a.m., right here on NCIFM. 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Or check out that very same website, ncifm.com, for a list of sellers across the province of Manitoba. You're going to want to join us because every single Saturday we play bingo. And of course, the jackpot is currently sitting at $160,817. That could be yours with a $3 bingo card. Of course, $1 from every bingo card sold gets added back into that Diamond Mini Loony jackpot, so it will get even higher. We also have a diamond consolation prize of $2,600. And then, of course, we don't just play one game of bingo, we play two. The blackout game is played immediately after, and the prize there is $1,700 if you can fill your card in 47 numbers or less. And then, of course, the blackout consolation prize of $1,500, which has to be awarded to somebody. And it could be you. Grab those bingo cards and join us every single Saturday for Mini Loony Pod Bingo right here on NCIFM, Legendary Country, and of course, so much more. Our bingo license is BI625.
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1: 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Well, we are taking a look at the roads throughout the province of Manitoba. There is a note here. Highway 459 at access ramp to Highway 1 is now closed due to paving. That is around Brandon, so please try and avoid that if you can. Additionally, a couple areas that are closed due to flooding. Highway 367, both directions from Highway 594 to Child's Lake. Those lanes are all closed due to a washout in that area. Also, we are seeing flooding on Highway 10, both directions from Highway 273 to Highway 273. All lanes are closed, local traffic only, please and thank you. So please try and avoid that if you can. In the city of Winnipeg, couple things to be aware of. Northbound and southbound Shepherd are closed due to some construction. So please try and avoid that from the dates of September 1st until September 4th. Additionally, northbound and southbound St. Mary's are going to be closed from August 30th to August 31st, so please try and avoid that if you can. And last but not least, tonight, if you're heading around the U of M or the Princess Auto Stadium, 7:30 kickoff for the Blue Bombers, so there's going to be some extra traffic in that area. Please try and avoid that as well. If you're seeing something that I've missed, you can let me know by giving me a call here in station 204-788-1055 or toll free 1-877-624-8255. And that'll do it for your road report.
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3: 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And play along Saturday, 10 a.m. right here on NCIFM. 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

0: Now this update from the Canadian Press. Statistics Canada data is pointing to healthy growth in the country's economy in the second quarter. Real gross domestic product rose 3.3%, slightly lower than economists' expectations, led by a rebound in shipments of passenger cars and light trucks. Exports jumped 3.6%. Canadian seafood exporters say Ottawa's imposition of 25% tariffs on American seafood was likely to prompt a response from the Trump administration. The head of the Lobster Council of Canada believes it's important to keep food and protein out of the tariff war due to growing food inflation. Canada has extended Ebola-related travel restrictions for another 30 days. Ottawa says people from Ebola-affected countries will continue to be banned from entering Canada. And health officials in Congo say the current Ebola outbreak is spreading under extremely difficult conditions. Congo's health ministry says the expansion is being fueled by insecurity, displacement, a health worker strike, and intense population movements. Government data says the outbreak has spread to a total of 60 health zones. From the Canadian Press, I'm Don Mitchell.
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3: 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Well, we are looking at Thompson, and for you are seeing mainly sunny skies, wind becoming south 20 kilometers an hour late this afternoon with a high of 22 and humidex of 25. This evening, partly cloudy, 30% chance of showers, wind south 20 becoming light early this evening with a low of 10. In the Paw, mix of sun and cloud, 30% chance of showers late this afternoon with a risk of thunderstorm, winds southeast 20 kilometers an hour, a high of 24 and a humidex making it feel like 28. This evening, mainly cloudy, 60% chance of showers and a risk of thunderstorm, wind southeast becoming light late this evening with a low of 15. In Flin Flon, a mix of sun and cloud, 30% chance of showers late this afternoon, risk of thunderstorm there. Wind southeast 20 with a high of 24. Humidex making it feel like 28. This evening, mainly cloudy, 60% chance of showers and a risk of thunderstorm. Winds southeast 20 becoming light later on with a low of 15. In Churchill, sunny, wind becoming northeast 20 kilometers an hour late this afternoon, a high of 15, and for this evening, clear skies with increasing cloudiness before morning. Winds northeast 20 kilometers an hour becoming light later on, and a low of 7. And in Island Lake, you're going to see sunny skies for today with a high of 21. This evening, clear, becoming partly cloudy later on, and a low of 13. That'll do it for your northern weather forecast. Your southern weather forecast coming up at the bottom of the hour.
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0: Dierks Bentley up on the ridge. It is 11:07 right here on NCIFM. I'm Naomi Kay, and I wanted to let you know that our midday show is sponsored by Fast Denture Clinic, where all their services are covered by insurance plans, medical services, treaty benefits, and social allowance. So all you need to do is book an appointment. 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Well, in a little bit, we're going to be talking about something very interesting for those of you who have a sweet tooth. In fact, two different stories. That's right here on NCIFM. But first, it's Charlie Pride, Someone Love You, Honey.
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NCI, Legendary Country, and more. I mentioned that I have some stories, especially for those who may have a sweet tooth. Now, I myself, I have a big sweet tooth. Chocolate, vanilla, baked goods, ice cream, anything really. I am a fan. And so this really caught my attention. Chapman's Ice Cream has decided that they are going to replace 70% of their American ingredients, and they're not going to increase prices for 2 years. Now, all of this is, of course, because of the trade situation that is currently ongoing. But Chapman's, being the Ontario family company, they're not going to raise their prices until March of 2028. They have committed to that. And they actually began looking for alternatives to U.S. suppliers back in March of 2025. So if you want to go and support Canadian, grab some Chapman's and make sure you are grabbing it while you can. Because if they're freezing prices, you never know how much is going to be on the shelves. That's going to be a sweet deal.

0: Midnight Shine with Lonely Boy. 11:25. Don't forget to join us for the Métis Hour Times 2, hosted by Naomi Clark. That's not me, the other Naomi. 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
0: 11:29, time for us to take a look at that southern weather forecast for Dauphin and the Parklands. You're going to see mainly cloudy skies, 30% chance of showers and a risk of thunderstorm. Winds are going to be south 20 kilometers an hour with a high of 24 and a humidex of 28. Tonight, mainly cloudy, 30% chance of showers and a risk of thunderstorm there. Wind south 20 becoming light later this evening with a low of 13. In Blood Vein, mainly sunny skies, high of 25. Humidex going to make it feel like 28 this evening. Increasing cloudiness, 60% chance of showers overnight with a risk of thunderstorm and a low of 15. In Brandon, mainly cloudy, 30% chance of showers, a risk of a thunderstorm as well. Winds southeast 30 kilometers an hour with a high of 24 and a humidex of 26. Tonight, mainly cloudy, 30% chance of showers with a risk of thunderstorm as well. Winds are going to be southeast 30, becoming light after midnight and a low of 14. And in Winnipeg, increasing cloudiness this afternoon. Wind south 20 kilometers an hour with a high of 25 and a humidex of 28. Tonight, mainly cloudy skies, 30% chance of showers this evening with a risk of thunderstorm. Wind south 20 kilometers an hour and a low of 15. That does it for your southern weather forecast. Road report coming up in 20 minutes.
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on Constant with coffee and strawberry wine. It's 11:38 and I saw something that was really funny, this story that I read. Now, I mentioned about the sweet stories. First one, of course, about ice cream. This one, though, funny, quite funny. Apparently, somewhere in the States, a truck broke down in front of the police department. Now, it was a Dunkin' Donuts truck. Now, you're thinking, wow, that's ironic. But the police department decided to just play it up a little bit. They posted the predicament on Facebook and they joked that, quote, they are not claiming that officers responded faster than usual, but no one takes chances when a truck full of donuts is involved. Now that just made me laugh. The police did assist the truck and they got it moving again. And apparently no donuts were harmed during the ordeal.

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0: 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We are taking a look and there are a couple issues to be aware of. Highway 367, both directions from Highway 594 to Child's Lake. All lanes are closed due to a washout in that area. There's also some closures like Highway 10, both directions on Highway 273. All lanes are closed there due to some flooding as well. Local traffic only, so please try and avoid that. They are paving on the ramp from Highway 1 eastbound to Highway 459. All lanes are closed in that area as well, so please try and avoid that. In the city of Winnipeg, you are going to need to know that for the next couple days, on August 30th until the 31st, all lanes on northbound St. Mary's Road are going to be closed between Paul Boulevard and Sherpco Drive, so please try and avoid that if you can. Other than that, not seeing a heck of a lot. If you're seeing something that I've missed, you can always give me a call here in the station, 204-788-1055, or toll free at 1-877-624-8255.
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2: A past that's sprinkled with the blues.

That used to be. There were the smiles before the tears, and with a smile some better years. Who by my memories of things that used to be.

Now this update from the Canadian Press. Statistics Canada says business capital investment was up 2.3% in the second quarter, snapping a streak of five consecutive quarters of decline. The numbers contributing to signs Canada's economy was growing at a healthy clip in the second quarter, essentially dismissing rumblings of a recession earlier in the year. Meanwhile, StatCan figures show there was only a minor economic bump from FIFA World Cup soccer matches in Canada. The number point to only a modest boost in economic activity in June. Canadian astronaut Jeremy Hansen will receive a Congressional Space Medal of Honor. U.S. President Donald Trump is expected to award Hansen and his Artemis II crewmates the medals in a ceremony at NASA's Johnson Space Center in Houston. And the United Nations shipping regulator says 19 seafarers have been killed in the Persian Gulf during

0: The Iran war, the International Maritime Organization is reporting that the seafarers were killed in attacks on international shipping since the U.S. and Israel launched the war on Iran in late February. From the Canadian Press, I'm Don Mitchell.
1: Saturday morning here on NCIFM, a chance to win some big bingo cash. $160,817 plus a dollar from every card sold up for grabs. It's the NCIFM Mini Loony Pot Bingo. It's the biggest one in Manitoba. You could win $160,817 plus that dollar from every card sold. Cards are just $3. If you go out there, you get your chance at that big prize or the consolation prize of $2,600 or our second chance blackout prize, $1,700. That's in 47 or fewer numbers. Consolation prize there, $1,500. Check our website for a list of all the sellers. And play along Saturday, 10 a.m. right here on NCIFM. Bingo license number, VI625.
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3: 12:02 on your Friday. Taking a look at that northern weather forecast for Thompson. We are going to see some mainly sunny skies. Wind becoming south 20 kilometers an hour later this afternoon with a high of 22 and a humidex making it feel like 25. Tonight, partly cloudy, 30% chance of showers overnight. Wind south 20 becoming light early this evening and a low of 10. In the Paw, a mix of sun and cloud, 30% chance of showers this afternoon with a risk of thunderstorm and a high of 24. Humidex is going to make it feel like 28 this evening. Mainly cloudy, 60% chance of showers and a risk of thunderstorm with a low of 15. Flin Flon, a mix of sun and cloud, 30% chance of showers late this afternoon and a risk of thunderstorm, high of 24. Humidex is going to make it feel like 25. Tonight, mainly cloudy, 60% chance of showers and a risk of thunderstorm and a low of 15. In Churchill, there's going to be some sunny skies with some winds northeast 20 kilometers an hour later this afternoon with a high of 15. Tonight, clear, increasing cloudiness, wind northeast 20 kilometers an hour and a low of 7. And then in Island Lake, sunny skies, high of 21 overnight, clear, becoming partly cloudy later this evening and a low of 13. That does it for your northern weather forecast. 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

0: NCI, Legendary Country, and more. Mark Morisseau with the four-stringed polka. 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Well, coming up in our last hour together for this week, we're going to have our bad joke, our groaner. I'm going to tell you a couple things that you can check out over the weekend, and some gadgets are going to be released. We're going to talk about those as well. First up, though, it's Carrie Underwood with Wasted.
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0: 1217 on NCI. It's Friday, and I have got a bad joke because I love them. They're just so much fun. So today, I want to know, do you know what happens to an illegally parked frog? What happens to an illegally parked frog? Well, it gets towed away, obviously. I know. I'm sorry.
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0: Dave and Sugar, Queen of the Silver Dollar. 1224, and Apple has said that they are going to start releasing new products once again. Now, their release date is kind of up in the air at the moment for the official release, but they're debuting some of these products on Wednesday, September 9th at 10 a.m. Pacific Standard Time. Now, the products speculated to be debuted include the iPhone 18 Pro, the iPhone 18 Pro Max, the iPhone Ultra, which apparently is a foldable iPhone that will fold out into kind of like an iPad design, which is kind of cool in my opinion, but I am a big tech nerd. AirPods 5, as well as the Apple Watch Series 12 and the Apple Watch Ultra 4. Now, those are ones that are speculated to be debuted, not guaranteed, and there could be others. You never know. So if you are a tech person, may want to check that out for sure. Coming up, we've got Barbara Mandrell, but first here is Derek Miller. Out of My Head.
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It is 12:30, and it is time for us to take a look at that southern weather forecast for Island for. Ooh. Dauphin, mainly cloudy, 30% chance of showers and a risk of the thunderstorm. Winds south 20 kilometers an hour, high of 24, humidex of 28. Tonight, mainly cloudy, 30% chance of showers and a risk of a thunderstorm. Winds south 20 kilometers an hour, becoming light early this evening and a low of 13. In Bloodvane, mainly sunny, 25. Humidex going to make it feel like 28 this evening. Increasing cloudiness, 60% chance of showers overnight with a

0: risk of thunderstorm and a low of 15. In Brandon, mainly cloudy, 30% chance of showers with a risk of thunderstorm. Wind is going to be southeast, 30 kilometers an hour, high of 24 and a humidex of 26. Tonight, mainly cloudy, 30% chance of showers with a risk of thunderstorm. Wind is going to be southeast, 30 kilometers an hour, becoming light after midnight and a low of 14. In Winnipeg, increasing cloudiness this afternoon, wind south 20 kilometers an hour, high of 25, humidex making it feel like 28. This evening, mainly cloudy, 30% chance of showers this evening with a risk of thunderstorm and wind south 20 kilometers an hour, a low of 15. That'll do it for your southern weather forecast. We're going to talk about some of the things you can check out over the weekend in a little bit. But first...
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NCI, Legendary Country, and more. Eddie Rabbit, Hearts on Fire. It's 12:35, and it is Friday, which means that the weekend is on the way. Now, maybe you're one of those people who likes to stay in over the weekend. But if you want to head out, there are a couple things you can check out over this weekend throughout the province of Manitoba, like the Morden Corn and Apple Festival. That is going on from August 28th to the 30th. They describe it as a, quote, weekend full of fun, food, and entertainment for the whole family. There's a farmer's market, face painting, busking, and so much more. You can check that out in, of course, Morden. Third and Bird Clear Lake Market is happening at Clear Lake from the 29th to the 30th. A curated section of Canadian makers soaking up the sunshine and sunsets, exploring Wasagaming, and so much more. Then, of course, there is the Hoop and Holler Folk Festival from August 29th to the 30th. You can enjoy a weekend of music, art, nature, and community. That is happening at the Cottonwood Acres and Island Park in Portage La Prairie. So if any of those appeal to you, check them out. It's going to be a lot of fun.

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1: It is 12:50, and that means it is time to take a look at those Manitoba roads. We are seeing some flooding on Highway 367, both directions from Highway 594 to Childs Lake, so please avoid that area. Also, flooding on Highway 10, both directions on Highway 273, so all lanes are closed there. Please try and avoid that. There is also Highway 459 at the access ramp to Highway 1. That is closed due to paving. That is near Brandon, so please watch out for that. Into the city of Winnipeg, not too much going on. Just to be aware of, on August 30th until the 31st, northbound and southbound St. Mary's Road are going to be closed, so please try and avoid that. Additionally, north and southbound Shepherd from September 1st until the 4th are going to be closed from Church to Mountain, so please stay out of that area. Last but not least, tonight, 7:30, there is a kickoff for the Blue Bombers near Princess Auto Stadium, in Princess Auto Stadium, so please try and avoid that if you can. And if you need to be in that area, prepare for some extra delays. That'll do it for your road report. And actually, that'll do it for me today as well. So until I talk to you again, stay safe, be kind, have a great day.
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Now this update from the Canadian Press. The federal government has posted a $370 million deficit for the period between April and June. In its monthly fiscal monitor report, the finance department says the result compared with a deficit of $6.28 billion for the same period a year earlier. Statistics Canada says the tariff-sensitive manufacturing industry expanded for a third consecutive month in June. In new gross domestic product figures, the agency anticipates that manufacturing lost a step in July, leading to flat growth in its early GDP estimates for the month. Now, Canadians are among 121 foreign nationals rescued near the Nepal-China border after a flash flood tore through the region this week. And streams of Dolly Parton's music have skyrocketed after her death. Industry data and analytics company Luminant says audio and video streams of Parton's discography were up over 2,000% on the day of her death compared to Monday. From the Canadian Press, I'm Don Mitchell. The spirit.

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Time now for your northern forecast for today, Friday, August 28th. Beginning with the Thompson-Norman region, mainly sunny, high 22, Humidex 25, UV index 5 or moderate, the Paw, OCN, and Flin Flon area. A mix of sun and cloud, 30% chance of showers late this afternoon with risk of a thunderstorm, high 24, Humidex 28, UV index 5 or moderate. Churchill, sunny, high 15, UV index 4 or moderate. And Island Lake region, sunny, high 21, UV index 5 or moderate. And that has been your northern Manitoba weather forecast, 2:102. Your southern forecast is coming up at 1:30. 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Celebrity birthdays coming up this hour. Also coming up this hour, music from Marty Robbins, as well as Blue Moon Marquee, featuring Northern Cree from the best of the IMC, and Little Big Town. Kick it all off next here on NCIFM, Legendary Country and More.

0: Blue Moon Marquee featuring Northern Creep, Put Your Feathers On, Spirit of Manitoba, and CIFM, Legendary Country, and more. Marty Robbins, That's All Right, and Little Big Town, getting the 1 o'clock hour rolling on this Friday afternoon, August 28th, with Little White Church. Celebrity birthdays for today: John Perkins of the 1950s vocal group The Crew Cuts is 95. Actor Sonny Schroyer from The Dukes of Hazzard is 91. Former Prime Minister Paul Martin is 88. Turning the big 80 is actress Barbara Bach. Actress Deborah Mooney from The Practice and also from Everwood is 79. Canadian Olympic gold medal figure skater Scott Hamilton is 68. Actress Jennifer Coolidge from the movie American Pie and also from the TV show Two Broke Girls is 65. Canadian country singer Shania Twain is 61. Canadian actor Jason Priestley from Beverly Hills 90210 and also from the TV show Private Eyes is 57. Country singer Sherry Austin is 56. Actor Daniel Goddard from The Young and the Restless is 55. Country singer Jake Owen is 45. And country singer Leanne Rimes is 44. Oh, and singer Cassidy Pope from The Voice is 37. Also born on this date, back in 1951, singer Wayne Osmond of The Osmonds. Born on this date in 1971, comic book artist Jack Kirby. Born on this date in 1925, country singer Billy Grammer. Born on this date in 1930, actor Ben Gazzara. And born on this date in 1943, actor David Soul from the TV show Starsky and Hutch. NCIFM is proud to be a sponsor of the 37th Annual Teddy Bears Picnic at Assiniboine Park on Sunday, September 27th, from 9 a.m. to 4 p.m. The event's Teddy Bears Pancake Breakfast by IHOP starts at 9 a.m. This is a free event with fun for the whole family. More info at goodbear.ca. 1:15, Carl Thomas filling in on the afternoon drive show, in with you up until 6 this evening. 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

the legendary Crystal Gayle, Too Many Lovers. It's coming up to 1:21. Coming up in about 4 minutes, Mercedes Brown with a featured track from the Indigenous Music Countdown. But first, it's Rhett Akins and CIFM legendary country and

0: Mercedes Brown, Playing with Fire, the number 34 song on the Indigenous Music Countdown. And you can catch the Indigenous Music Countdown with your host, Jeff Woods, Saturday afternoons from 3 to 5 and Sunday afternoons from 2 to 4, counting down the top 40 hottest songs from Indigenous artists across Turtle Island and beyond. The Indigenous Music Countdown, brought to you by APTN, right here on NCIFM, Legendary Country, and more. 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
0: It's coming up on 1:30. Time now for your southern forecast. For today, Friday, August 28th, beginning with the Dauphin Parkland region, mainly cloudy with 30% chance of showers and risk of a thunderstorm, high 24, humidex 28, UV index 6 or high. Bloodvane, mainly sunny, high 25, humidex 28, UV index 5 or moderate. Brandon, Westman region, mainly cloudy, 30% chance of showers with risk of a thunderstorm, high 24, humidex 26, UV index 6 or high. And city of Winnipeg, increasing cloudiness this afternoon, high 25, humidex 28, UV index 6 or high. And that has been your southern Manitoba weather forecast. To 1:30, your northern weather comes up after the news at 2. Alan Jackson is coming up next on NCIFM.
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0: And CIFM, Gord Bamford, blame it on that red dress. Before Gord Bamford, Steve Earle, Someday, and Alan Jackson, Chattahoochee, 144. Up next, a look at the highways with the NCIFM Road Report. Right after Curtis Cardinal, Spirit of Manitoba, NCIFM, Legendary Country, and more.
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1: It's coming up to 1:48. Time now to take a look at the highways with the NCIFM Road Report. Construction on Highway 14, both directions from Highway 30 to 4.8 kilometers east of Highway 32. Flag persons in attendance. One lane traffic signed and marked. Reduced speed as posted. Watch for equipment and persons working. Bituminous reconstruction. New passing lanes. Bridge construction on Highway 391, both directions at Churchill River. Bridge repairs starting after the September long weekend. Flooding on Highway 367, both directions from Highway 594 to Childs Lake in Duck Mountain Provincial Park. All lanes closed due to a washout. Flooding on Highway 10, both directions from Highway 273 to Highway 273. All lanes closed, local traffic only. Highway 10 from Highway 267 to Highway 273, closed, local traffic only. Highway 10 from Highway 273 to Highway 10A, Ethelbert, closed. Paving on a ramp on Highway 1 eastbound to Highway 459, all lanes closed. Closed for a couple of hours. Should be reopened by now, I do believe, but anyway. Construction on Highway 205, both directions at St. Pierre Joly, with restriction 3.7 meters. Reduced speed as posted, signed and marked. Watch for equipment and persons working. Seal coating on Highway 8, both directions from Highway 27 to Clandeboye Road, awaiting pavement marking. For highway conditions anytime, you may use a touch-tone phone and dial 511. You may also go online to manitoba511.ca or using your smartphone or tablet, manitoba.ca. Taking a look at traffic for the city of Winnipeg. Reminder, Bombers game day, 7:30. Kickoff tonight at Princess Auto Stadium. Expect increased travel times later this afternoon rush hour. Construction-related traffic impacts also continue on Pembina Highway at Abenuji-Mikanaw. For your best route to the Bomber game and home, get live traffic info on the Waze app. Northbound, southbound St. Mary's Road, all southbound lanes of St. Mary's Road between Paul Boulevard to Chiripco Drive will be closed for overnight street construction from August 30th until August 31st. All lanes will be open for morning and afternoon rush hours. Northbound, southbound Shepherd, all northbound lanes, all southbound lanes of Shepherd between Church Avenue to Mountain Avenue closed for street construction from September 1st until September 4th. Please use alternate routes. Portage and Moray, eastbound right yield lane is closed due to multi-vehicle collision. Keep left to pass and expect some eastbound delays.

0: If you see something that we should know about in traffic, give us a call at 204-788-1055. And that has been your road report on NCIFM.
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0: Now this update from the Canadian Press. A wildfire in British Columbia's Okanagan that forced thousands to evacuate has been declared held. The BC Wildfire Service says the Bald Range Fire is expected to remain within its current perimeter of about 252 square kilometers west of Summerland. The operators of the pipeline that sends Alberta crude to the Vancouver area ran 94% full during the second quarter. Trans Mountain Corporation says during the 3 months that ended June 30th, the pipeline carried an average of 840,000 barrels of oil per day. The lawyer for a man accused of threatening to bomb the U.S. consulate in Halifax earlier this month says his client is not ready to seek bail. And Celine Dion blew kisses and made a love heart shape with her hands as she swept into Paris today for her first series of concerts since revealing her diagnosis with stiff person syndrome. The Grammy Award-winning Canadian star settled into a Paris hotel to prepare her residency of 16 shows in September and October. From the Canadian Press, I'm Don Mitchell.
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2: 2:01, time now for your northern forecast for today, Friday, August 28th. Thompson, Norman region, mainly sunny, high 22, Humidex 25, UV index 5 or moderate. The Paw, OCN and Flin Flon area, a mix of sun and cloud, 30% chance of showers late this afternoon with risk of a thunderstorm, high 24, Humidex 28, UV index.

Index 5 or moderate. Churchill, sunny, high 15, UV index 4 or moderate. And Island Lake region, sunny, high 21, UV index 5 or moderate. And that has been your Northern Manitoba weather forecast, 2:02. Your southern weather is coming up at 2:30. Coming up this hour, a look at what happened on this day in history. Also, coming up this hour, music from Johnny Cash and the Tennessee 2 or 3, as well as J.C. Campbell from the best of the IMC, and Toby Keith kicks it all off next here on NCIFM Legendary Country and more.

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0: J.C. Campbell, we love Spirit of Manitoba, NCIFM, Legendary Country, and more. Johnny Cash featuring the Tennessee Three before that with Cry, Cry, Cry, and Toby Keith kicking off the 2 o'clock hour on this Friday afternoon, August 28th, with Every Dog Has Its Day. 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

Mo Bandy, Hank and Lefty, Raised My Country Soul. It's coming up to 2:19. Coming up in about 2.5 minutes, Sherry Marie Pitalimi from the Indigenous Music Countdown. 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

0: Sherry Marie Pidolimi, Wait For Me, Calamine, the number 11 song on the Indigenous Music Countdown. To find out how that song does this weekend on the IMC with your host Jeff Woods, Saturdays from 3 to 5 p.m. and Sundays from 2 to 4 p.m., counting down the top 40 hottest songs from Indigenous artists across Turtle Island and beyond. 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

0: Coming up on 229, your southern forecast for the rest of today, Friday, August 28th, beginning with the Dauphin Parkland region. Mainly cloudy with 30% chance of showers and risk of a thunderstorm. High 24, Humidex 28, UV index 6 or high. Blood Vein, mainly sunny, high 25, Humidex 28, UV index 5 or moderate. Brandon Westman region, mainly cloudy, 30% chance of showers with risk of a thunderstorm. High 24, Humidex 26, UV index 6 or high. And City of Winnipeg, increasing cloudiness this afternoon, high 25, Humidex 28, UV index 6 or high. And that has been your Southern Manitoba weather forecast to 2:30. Your northern weather comes up after the news at 3. Marty Stewart is coming up next on NCIFM.
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0: and CIFM. Doc Walker, Beautiful Life, Doc Walker, were inducted into the Manitoba Country Music Hall of Fame at the 2025 Manitoba Country Music Association Awards, and the 2026 Manitoba Country Music Awards will be held on Saturday evening, November 7th, at Winnipeg's Club Regent Casino and Event Center. This is an evening not to be missed as we bring the province's largest country music community together. Several of Manitoba's top country acts will entertain guests as the prestigious awards are handed out to the highest voted artists. And for more info on the 2026 Manitoba Country Music Awards, just go to manitobacma.com. Before Doc Walker, it was Waylon Jennings, somewhere between Ragged and Right, and a guy who performed at Club Regent Casino not too long ago, Marty Stewart, Tempted, 244. Up next, another look at the highways with the NCIFM Road Report. Here is the King of the North, Cross Lakes, Ernest Monias, Spirit of Manitoba, NCIFM, Legendary Country, and more.
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1: 2:48. Time now to take a look at the highways with the NCIFM Road Report. Construction on Highway 280, both directions near Long Spruce Generating Station, with restriction 3.7 meters. One-lane traffic roadway over Long Spruce Generating Station will be down to one lane, and no oversized loads will be permitted to cross during the following times, August 28th and August 31st, from 7 a.m. to 7 p.m. Construction on Highway 101, both directions at Red River, with restriction 4.2 meters. Reduced speed as posted, signed and marked. Watch for equipment and persons working, milling and paving of bridge deck. Construction on Highway 14, both directions from Highway 30 to 4.8 kilometers east of Highway 32. Flag persons in attendance. One lane traffic signed and marked. Reduced speed as posted, and watch for equipment and persons working. Bituminous reconstruction, you passing lanes. Bridge construction on Highway 391, both directions at Churchill River. Bridge repairs starting after September long weekend. Flooding on Highway 367, both directions from Highway 594 to Childs Lake in Duck Mountain Provincial Park. All lanes closed due to washout. Flooding on Highway 10, both directions from Highway 273 to Highway 273. All lanes closed. Local traffic only. Highway 10 from Highway 267 to Highway 273. Closed. Local traffic only. Highway 10 from Highway 273 to Highway 10A Ethelbert. Closed. Closure. Highway 1 eastbound. Paving on ramp from Highway 1 eastbound to Highway 459, all lanes closed. Construction on Highway 205, both directions at St. Pierre Joly, with restriction 3.7 meters. Reduced speed as posted, signed and marked. Watch for equipment and persons working. Starting August 13th, construction on PR 205 east of PTH 59 to Joubert Creek, no parking. And seal coating on Highway 8, both directions from Highway 27 to Clandeboye Road, awaiting pavement parking. For highway updates anytime, you may use a touch-tone phone and dial 511. You may also go online to manitoba511.ca or using your smartphone or tablet, manitoba.ca. Taking a look at traffic for the city of Winnipeg. Reminder, Bombers game day, 7:30 kickoff tonight at Princess Auto Stadium. Expect increased travel times later this afternoon rush hour. Construction-related traffic impacts also continue on Pembina Highway at Abenuji-Mikina. For your best route to the Bomber game and home, get live traffic info on the Waze app. A couple of street closures to let you know about. Northbound, southbound St. Mary's Road, all northbound lanes, all southbound lanes of St. Mary's Road between Paul Boulevard to Chiripco Drive will be closed for overnight street construction from August 30th until August 31st. All lanes will be open for morning and afternoon rush hours. And northbound, southbound

0: Shepherd Street, all northbound lanes, all southbound lanes of Shepherd between Church Avenue to Mountain Avenue closed for street construction from September 1st until the 4th. Please use alternate routes. And if you see something that we should know about in traffic, give us a call at 204-788-1055. And that has been your road report on NCI FM.
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10: All right, I have good news for parents and bad news for kids. School starts soon. 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

0: Now this update from the Canadian Press. Canada is providing $5 million in urgent humanitarian aid to Nepal after flash flooding ripped through a border region with China. The funding will help the Red Cross, Canadian NGOs, and United Nations organizations. The BC Wildfire Service says a blaze that forced thousands to flee the South Okanagan is no longer a wildfire of note. That leaves just two fires of note in the province, one near Boston Bar, another near Clinton. An anti-immigrant speaker has been blocked from entering Canada in time for an event in Ontario. Austrian Martin Sellner was scheduled to speak at a conference in Hamilton for a group that wants to deport millions of immigrants. And one of the most expensive items on a student's back-to-school supplies list just got pricier. Laptops have become more expensive as tech companies rush to build data centers to power artificial intelligence. That's driving up prices for memory chips and other computer parts. From the Canadian Press, I'm Jason White. The spirit of Manitoba
1: weather. 3:01. Time now for your northern forecast for the rest of today, Friday, August 28th. Thompson, Norman region, mainly sunny, high 22. Humidex 25, UV index 5 or moderate. The Paw, OCN, and Flin Flon area. Mix of sun and cloud, 30% chance of showers late this afternoon with risk of a thunderstorm, high 24. Humidex 28, UV index 5 or moderate. Churchill, sunny, high 15, UV index 4 or moderate. And Island Lake region, sunny, high 21, UV index 5 or moderate. And that has been your northern Manitoba weather forecast to 3:02. Your southern weather is coming up at 3:30. Coming up this hour, a look at what happened on this day in country music. Also coming up this hour, music.

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Moments That Matter and CIFM Legendary Country and More. Before Aaron Lines, it was Kenny Chesney with Tim McGraw, Feel Like a Rock Star, and Gene Watson getting the 3 o'clock hour rolling on this Friday afternoon, August 28th, with 14 Karat Mind.

0: It was on this day in country music history, back in 1968, Tammy Wynette recorded Stand By Your Man at Epic Studios after an idea that came from producer Billy Sherrill. Wynette and Sherrill completed the song in 15 minutes. It proved to be the most successful record of Wynette's career and is one of the most covered songs in the history of country music. The song was placed at number one on CMT's list of the top 100 country songs. The song has appeared in various films, including Five Easy Pieces, The Blues Brothers, The Crying Game, Sleepless in Seattle, Four Weddings and a Funeral, and Golden Eye. If you love the classics, join me, Carl Thomas, right here on NCIFM every Saturday from 1 to 3 p.m. for the Classic Country Show. I reflect on some of the great country songs and artists of all time. 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

0: George Strait, She'll Leave You With a Smile, 3:19. 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

0: Midnight Sparrows, The Good Times, a song that debuted at number 38 last weekend on the Indigenous Music Countdown. 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

3:31. Time now for your southern forecast. Beginning with the Dauphin Parkland region. Tonight, mainly cloudy with 30% chance of showers and risk of a thunderstorm. Low 13. Saturday, a mix of sun and cloud, high 28, Humidex 32, UV index 6 or high. Blood Vein, tonight increasing cloudiness, 60% chance of showers overnight with risk of a thunderstorm, low 15. Tomorrow, cloudy with 60% chance of showers in the morning and early in the afternoon, then a mix of sun and cloud, risk of a thunderstorm in the morning and early in the afternoon, high 27. Humidex 32, UV index 5 or moderate. Brandon, Westman region. Tonight, mainly cloudy with 30% chance of showers and risk of a thunderstorm, low 14. Tomorrow, a mix of sun and cloud, 30% chance of showers in the morning and with risk of a thunderstorm, high 29. Humidex 37, UV index 6 or high. And City of Winnipeg, tonight, mainly cloudy, 30% chance of showers this evening with risk of a thunderstorm, low 14. Saturday, a mix of sun and cloud, high 29, Humidex 35, UV index 6 or high. And that has been your southern Manitoba weather forecast to 3:32. Your northern weather is coming up after the news at 4. 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

0: NCIFM, Charlie Major, Better World. Before Charlie Major was Mary Chapin Carpenter with her rendition of The Bug, a cover of a Dire Straits tune, and the birthday boy, Jake Owen, the one that got away. Jake Owen turns 45 today. Coming up to 3:47, up next, another look at the highways with the NCIFM Road Report. Here's Darren Jeffrey, Spirit of Manitoba, NCIFM Legendary Country, and more.
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1: 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Time now to take a look at the highways with the NCIFM Road Report. 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Caution on Highway 1 eastbound at King Street East. Disabled truck on the road. Construction on Highway 280, both directions near Long Spruce Generating Station, with restriction 3.7 meters, one-lane traffic. Roadway over Long Spruce Generating Station will be down to one lane, and no oversized loads will be permitted to cross during the following times, August 28th and August 31st, from 7 a.m. to 7 p.m. Construction on Highway 101, both directions at Red River, with restriction 4.2 meters. Reduced speed as posted, signed, and marked. Watch for equipment and persons working, milling, and paving of bridge deck. Construction on Highway 14, both directions from Highway 30 to 4.8 kilometers east of Highway 32. Flight persons in attendance, one-lane traffic, signed and marked. Reduced speed as posted. Watch for equipment and persons working. Bituminous reconstruction, new passing lanes. Bridge construction on Highway 391, both directions at Churchill River. Bridge repairs starting after the September long weekend. Flooding on Highway 367, both directions from Highway 594 to Child's Lake in Duck Mountain Provincial Park. All lanes closed due to a washout. Flooding on Highway 10, both directions from Highway 273 to Highway 273. All lanes closed. Local traffic only. Highway 10 from Highway 267 to Highway 273 closed. Local traffic only. Highway 10 from Highway 273 to Highway 10A Ethelbert is closed. And construction on Highway 205, both directions at St. Pierre Joly, with restriction 3.7 meters. Reduced speed as posted, signed and marked. Watch for equipment and persons working. And seal coating on Highway 8, both directions from Highway 27 to Clandeboy Road, awaiting pavement marking. Taking a look at traffic for the city of Winnipeg, a reminder, Bombers game day, 7:30 kickoff tonight at Prince

0: Texas Auto Stadium. Expect increased travel times later this afternoon. Rush, construction-related traffic impacts also continue on Pembina Highway at Abenuchi Mikanaw. For your best route to the Bomber game and home, get live traffic info on the Waze app. Also, a couple of street closures to tell you about. St. Mary's Road, northbound, southbound St. Mary's Road. All northbound lanes, all southbound lanes of St. Mary's Road between Paul Boulevard to Tripco Drive will be closed for overnight street construction from August 30th until August 31st. All lanes will be open for morning and afternoon rush hours. And northbound, southbound Shepherd Street, all northbound lanes, all southbound lanes of Shepherd between Church Avenue to Mountain Avenue closed for street construction from September 1st until the 4th. Please use alternate routes. And that has been your Road Report on NCI. 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

0: 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Hey!
1: It's 4 o'clock. Time now for NCIFM News, the 4 o'clock news presented by the Kinosio CP Minnesowan Agency, reminding parents to know what their kids are doing online and to talk to them about online safety. The Kinosio CP Minnesowan Agency, promoting family unity. A two-vehicle collision in the RM Stanley has claimed the life of a Plum Coulee man. Pembina Valley RCMP responded to the crash late Thursday morning at an uncontrolled four-way gravel intersection at Road 17 North and Road 19 West. Police said an eastbound truck hauling a flatbed trailer collided with a northbound truck hauling a garbage trailer. Both vehicles ended up in the northeast ditch. The driver of the truck with the flatbed trailer, a 35-year-old man from Plum Coulee, died at the scene. The other driver, a 42-year-old man from the RM of Stanley, was taken to hospital with what are believed to be non-life-threatening injuries. RCMP continued to investigate. And now with national news, here's Jason White.
2: Now this update from the Canadian Press. Canada is sending $5 million in aid to help Nepal after flash flooding tore through its border region with China. Foreign Affairs Minister Anita Anand says the number of Canadians and permanent residents now missing in the region is 32. An Edmonton-born father is back in Canada after 9 months in U.S. immigration detention. Curtis Wright was taken into custody after he fought to stay in the United States to raise children he shares from a previous marriage. Video of an arson at a Toronto MP's home shows a lone person pouring fuel on five vehicles before lighting two of them on fire. The Prime Minister has called the blaze a cowardly act of violence and intimidation. And the Artemis II astronauts who flew around the moon earlier this year have received the U.S.'s highest space honor. U.S. President Donald Trump presented the Congressional Space Medal of Honor to the three Americans and Canadian astronaut Jeremy Hansen. From the Canadian Press, I'm Jason Wide.
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1: Coming up on 4:03, time now for your northern forecast, beginning with the Thompson-Norman region. Tonight, partly cloudy, 30% chance of showers overnight, low 9. Saturday, cloudy with 60% chance.

chance of showers and risk of a thunderstorm, high 22, humidex 27, UV index 3 or moderate. The Paw Ocean and Flin Flon area tonight. Partly cloudy with 60% chance of showers and risk of a thunderstorm, low 15. Tomorrow, a mix of sun and clouds, 60% chance of showers early in the morning with risk of a thunderstorm, high 25, humidex 29, UV index 5 or moderate. Churchill. Tonight, clear, increasing cloudiness before morning, low 7. Tomorrow, mainly cloudy, clearing in the afternoon, high 11, UV index 3 or moderate. And Island Lake region. Tonight, clear, becoming partly cloudy late this evening, low 12. Saturday, a mix of sun and cloud, 30% chance of showers late in the morning and in the afternoon with risk of a thunderstorm, high 20, UV index 4 or moderate. And that has been your Northern Manitoba weather forecast, 2:04. 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Coming up this hour, music from Patsy Cline, as well as Lacey Hill and Derek Miller from the Best of the Indigenous Music Countdown, and Joe D. Messina kicks it all off next here on NCIFM, Legendary Country, and more.

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0: Lacey Hill and Derek Miller, Colorado Springs, Spirit of Manitoba, NCIFM, Legendary Country, and more. Patsy Cline, Strange, and Jody Messina kicking off the 4 o'clock hour on this Friday afternoon with Wishing Well. 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

Steve Earle. Goodbye's all we've got left to say. 421. Coming up in a few minutes, Daryl Anderson featuring Fallon Baptiste from the Indigenous Music Countdown. Right after Pam Tillis and CIFM Legendary Country and more.

0: Daryl Anderson featuring Fallon Baptiste, Watching the Sunrise. 4:28 up next, your southern Manitoba weather forecast right after Mac Davis. 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

0: coming up on 4:31. Time now for your southern forecast. Beginning with the Dauphin Parkland region, tonight mainly cloudy with 30% chance of showers and risk of a thunderstorm, low 12. Saturday, a mix of sun and cloud, 30% chance of showers in the morning with risk of a thunderstorm, high 29, Humidex 32, UV index 6 or high. Blood Vein, tonight, increasing cloudiness late this evening, low 14. Tomorrow, cloudy with 60% chance of showers and risk of a thunderstorm, high 25, Humidex 31, UV index 4 or moderate. Brandon, Westman region, tonight mainly cloudy with 30% chance of showers and risk of a thunderstorm, low 12. Tomorrow, a mix of sun and cloud, 30% chance of showers in the morning with risk of a thunderstorm, high 30, Humidex 36, UV index 6 or high. And city of Winnipeg, tonight mainly cloudy, 30% chance of showers this evening with risk of a thunderstorm, low 16. Saturday, a mix of sun and cloud, high 29, Humidex 35, UV index 6 or high. And that has been your southern Manitoba weather forecast. 2:32, your northern weather is coming up after the news at 5. 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

0: and CIFM. He turned 52 last week. Johnny Reed, Love Sweet Love. Patti Loveless, Blame It On Your Heart. And Kip Moore with Beer Money. 4:46, we are about 13 and a half minutes away from news time and quitting time. Up next, another look at the highways with the NCIFM Road Report. Here is the King of the North, Cross Lakes, Ernest Moniasp, Spirit of Manitoba, NCIFM Legendary Country, and more.
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1: It's coming up to 4:51. Time now to take another look at the highways with the NCIFM Road Report. Construction on Highway 280, both directions near Long Spruce Generating Station, with restriction 3.7 meters, one-lane traffic. Roadway over Long Spruce GS will be down to one lane, and no oversized loads will be permitted to cross during the following times, August 28th and August 31st, from 7 a.m. to 7 p.m. Future construction on Highway 101, both directions at Red River, with restriction 4.2 meters. Reduced speed as posted, signed and marked. Watch for equipment and persons working, milling, and paving of bridge deck. Construction on Highway 14, both directions from Highway 30 to 4.8 kilometers east of Highway 32. Flag persons in attendance, one-lane traffic signed and marked. Reduced speed as posted, watch for equipment and persons working, bituminous reconstruction, new passing lanes. Construction on Highway 391, bridge construction, both directions at Churchill River, bridge repairs starting after the September long weekend. Flooding on Highway 367, both directions from Highway 594 to Child's Lake in Duck Mountain Provincial Park. All lanes closed due to a washout. Flooding on Highway 10, both directions from Highway 273 to Highway 273. All lanes closed. Local traffic only. Highway 10 from Highway 267 to Highway 273 closed. Local traffic only. Highway 10 from Highway 273 to Highway 10A Ethelbert is closed. Construction on Highway 205, both directions at St. Pierre Jolie, with restriction 3.7 meters. Reduced speed as posted, signed and marked. Watch for equipment and persons working. Seal coating on Highway 10, both directions from Highway 27 to Clandeboye Road, awaiting pavement parking. And flooding on Highway 10, both directions from Highway 273 to Highway 10A Ethelbert. All lanes closed, impassable washout. And for highway updates anytime, you may use a touch tone phone and dial 511. You may also go online to

0: Manitoba511.ca or using your smartphone or tablet, Manitoba.ca. Taking a look at traffic for the city of Winnipeg. A reminder, a Bomber game day, 7:30 kickoff tonight at Princess Auto Stadium. Expect increased travel times later this afternoon rush. Construction-related traffic impacts also continue on Pembina Highway at Abenuchi-Mikanaw. For your best route to the Bomber game and home, get live traffic info on the Waze app. And that has been your road report on NCI-FM.
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4: 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The Opipan Napewin Cree Nation 2026 election for one chief and four councillors is coming up on Monday, August 31st. The nominations and public forum have already taken place, so now all you have to do is vote. Voting will take place on Monday, August 31st at Murdo Clee Hall from 9 a.m. to 9 p.m. The Opipan Napewin Cree Nation 2026 election, Monday, August 31st. For full details, contact Electoral Officer Laura Baker at 204-374-2271.
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0: It's 5 o'clock, time now for NCIFM News. 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
1: From the National Newsroom of the Canadian Press, I'm Jason White. Some union and industry leaders say the federal government should not rush back into trade negotiations with the United States. They argue Canada should use the leverage it has in U.S. trade talks. Meanwhile, experts are warning this intensifying trade war could permanently alter cross-border trade. University of Toronto professor Drew Fagan says the shift away from the U.S. is about more than just tariffs.
2: And the permanence isn't just because of the tariffs that were imposed a year ago, more than a year ago, or the tariffs that are imposed Saturday. It's also a mentality.
1: Fagan says as the U.S. becomes more protectionist, Canadian companies are looking at new markets, while consumers are increasingly looking to buy Canadian goods. Canada is providing $5 million in humanitarian aid after deadly flash flooding along the border of Nepal and China. Tuesday's floods killed at least 570 people. Foreign Affairs Minister Anita Anand says Ottawa is providing support for Canadians in the region.
3: As of today, we are aware of 32 Canadians, some of whom are permanent residents, whose whereabouts have not yet been confirmed. We have a 24-hour emergency watch response center based in Ottawa that is responding to calls.
1: Anand says Global Affairs is aware of 866 Canadians in Nepal, another 10,000 in China. A wildfire in BC's Okanagan that forced thousands to evacuate has now been declared held. The BC Wildfire Service says the Bald Range fire is expected to stay within its current perimeter. It's been among the most destructive of BC's fires this season. Some Canadians are frustrated by the government's extension of Ebola travel restrictions. Ottawa's banning people from Ebola-affected countries from entering Canada for another 30 days. This pauses decisions on immigration and visa applications from residents of the Democratic Republic of Congo, Uganda, and South Sudan. Canada Post says its finances are improving, but it's still in the red. It says it lost $277 million before taxes in the second quarter. Canada Post credits labor stability, recovery in its parcels business, and lower operating costs for the lower loss. Canadian astronaut Jeremy Hansen has become the first non-NASA astronaut to receive the American Congressional Space Medal of Honor. He and his fellow Artemis II crewmates received their medals today, including Mission Commander Reid Wiseman.
4: Please know, it is not pride for ourselves that we feel, and I truly mean that. It is pride for the grit that our families had when we left this planet. It is pride for that team, this NASA team.
1: Hansen became the first non-American to travel beyond low Earth orbit and to venture to the moon while flying in the historic Artemis II mission

0: in April. This is the Canadian Press.
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2: Spirit of Manitoba weather. 5:04. Time now for your southern or your northern Manitoba weather forecast. Pardon me. Beginning with the Thompson-Norman region. Tonight, partly cloudy, 30% chance of showers overnight, low 9. Saturday, cloudy with 60% chance of showers and risk of a thunderstorm, high 22, humid X 27, UV index 3 or moderate. The Paw Ocean and Flin Flon area. Tonight, partly cloudy with 60% chance of showers and risk of a thunderstorm, low 15. Tomorrow, a mix of sun and clouds, 60% chance of showers early in the morning with risk of a thunderstorm, high 25, humid X 29, UV index 5 or moderate. Churchill, tonight, clear increasing cloudiness before morning, low 7. Tomorrow, mainly cloudy, clearing in the afternoon, high 11, UV index 3 or moderate. And Island Lake region, tonight, clear, becoming partly cloudy. Late this evening, low 12. Tomorrow, a mix of sun and cloud, 30% chance of showers late in the morning and in the afternoon with risk of a thunderstorm, high 20, UV index 4 or moderate. And that has been your northern Manitoba weather forecast to 5:06. Your southern weather is coming up at 5:30. Coming up this hour, music from George Jones as well as Don Amaro from the best of the Indigenous Music Countdown, and Martina McBride kicks it all off next here on NCI-FM, Legendary Country and More.

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0: Winnipeg's Don Amaro, give it to you. Spirit of Manitoba, NCIFM, Legendary Country, and more. George Jones, Old King Kong, and Martina McBride getting the 5 o'clock hour rolling on this late Friday afternoon, early Friday evening with Life Number 9. 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

0: trade Sebastian Gaskin. 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
0: 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Time now for your southern forecast, beginning with the Dauphin Parkland region. Tonight, mainly cloudy with 30% chance of showers and risk of a thunderstorm, low 12. Saturday, a mix of sun and cloud, 30% chance of showers in the morning with risk of a thunderstorm, high 29. Humidex 32, UV index 6 or high. Blood Vein, tonight increasing cloudiness, late this evening, low 14. Tomorrow, cloudy with 60% chance of showers and risk of a thunderstorm, high 25. Humidex 31, UV index 4 or moderate. Brandon Westman region, tonight mainly cloudy with 30% chance of showers and risk of a thunderstorm, low 12. Tomorrow, a mix of sun and cloud, 30% chance of showers in the morning with risk of a thunderstorm, high 30. Humidex 36, UV index 6 or high. And City of Winnipeg, tonight, mainly cloudy, 30% chance of showers this evening with risk of a thunderstorm, low 16. Saturday, a mix of sun and cloud, high 29, Humidex 35, UV index 6 or high. And that has been your southern Manitoba weather forecast, 2:531. Still to come on this final half hour of the afternoon drive show here on NCI, Marty Stewart, as well as Shane Yellowbird and Brad Paisley and Colt Ford, coming up next on NCI FM.
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0: And CIFM, Shane Yellowbird, Life is Calling My Name. Before Shane Yellowbird, it was Marty Stewart, Little Things, and Brad Paisley and Colt Ford, Riverbank, 542. Coming up in about 7 minutes or so, one final look this afternoon at the highways with the NCIFM Road Report. Here's Darren Jeffrey, Spirit of Manitoba, NCIFM, Legendary Country, and more.
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1: Coming up to 5:49. Time now to take one final look this afternoon at the highways with the NCIFM Road Report. Construction on Highway 280, both directions near Long Spruce Generating Station with restriction 3.7 meters. One-lane traffic roadway over Long Spruce GS will be down to one lane, and no oversized loads will be permitted to cross during the following times, August 28th and August 31st, from 7 a.m. to 7 p.m.

0: Construction on Highway 101, both directions at Red River, with restriction 4.2 meters. Reduced speed as posted, signed and marked. Watch for equipment and persons working, milling and paving of bridge deck. Construction on Highway 14, both directions from Highway 32, 4.8 kilometers east of Highway 32. Flight persons in attendance, one lane traffic, signed and marked. Reduced speed as posted. Watch for equipment and persons working. Construction on Highway 391. Bridge construction both directions at Churchill River. Bridge repairs starting after the September long weekend. Flooding on Highway 367, both directions from Highway 594 to Childs Lake in Duck Mountain Provincial Park. All lanes closed due to a washout. Construction on Highway 205, both directions at St. Pierre Jolie, with restriction 3.7 meters. Reduced speed as posted, signed and marked. Watch for equipment and persons working. Seal coating on Highway 8, both directions from Highway 27 to Clan du Bois Road, awaiting pavement marking. And flooding on Highway 10, both directions from Highway 273 to Highway 10A Ethelbert, all lanes closed, impassable, washout. And for highway updates anytime, you may use a touch-tone phone and dial 511. 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Taking a look at traffic for the city of Winnipeg, northbound, southbound St. Mary's Road, all northbound lanes, all southbound lanes of St. Mary's Road between Paul Boulevard to Tripco Drive will be closed for overnight street construction from August 30th until August 31st. All lanes will be open for morning and afternoon rush hours. And northbound, southbound Shepherd Street, all northbound lanes, all southbound lanes of Shepherd between Church Avenue to Mountain Avenue closed for street construction from September 1st until September 4th. Please use alternate routes. And another reminder, Bombers game day, 7:30 kickoff tonight at Princess Auto Stadium. Expect increased travel times later this afternoon rush hour. Construction-related traffic impacts also continue on Pembina Highway at Abenuchi-Mikanoff for your best route to the Bomber game and home. Get live traffic info on the Waze app and go Bombers. And that has been your road report on NCI FM.
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2: I have a different Cree word in my head when I want to say Minayawan, and so it always throws me off. 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
3: Too good. Like a real auntie. Too good. Oh, my goodness. What kind of smooches are we going to find tonight?
2: 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Toll free, 1-877-624-8255. Those are the numbers to call, but there are other ways to get a hold of us.
3: 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And, of course, you still hooking people up with their secret place?
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2: 8 o'clock, we go to the Facebook page two times, one at 8:20, 8:40. But we will go to our first round of shout-outs at 6:40 this hour, then 7:40, and then the last round of shout-outs from our Facebook page are 9:40.
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6: Hi.
3: Hi, who's this?
6: Oh, my God, it's Kim Campbell.
3: Oh, my gosh, Kim Campbell, long time no hear.
6: Yeah, that's it. Yeah.
2: Hey, so remind the people where you're calling from tonight.
6: I'm calling from the highway. I'm heading to the city. I'm going to go knock on your guys' doors.
2: Okay. Who do you want to shout, Kim?
6: I want to say hi to my friends and family in Moose Bay. There's a soccer tournament right now. Good luck to all soccer players, to my besties, Mitchell, Georgina, and Judy, my mom, Doris, my son, Paige, my daughter, Kira. My cousin is not on vacation anymore. And to my other cousins, Gilbert, Melissa, DeAndre's son, Denzin, and baby Bob and his kids, Melinda, Honey, Victoria, Danelva. And it's back to work next week.
3: And the kids are back to school getting ready for that as well.
6: Yeah, I can't wait to see all the students.
2: No care. Well, let's celebrate it all with a good tune. What you trying to play there, Kim?
6: I'll play Shania Twain, anything by Shania Twain. I just want to say an early happy 24th anniversary to my husband, Elwin Campbell.
3: Oh, 24 years. What's the secret, girl?
2: Okay.
6: And also, happy birthday to myself. We celebrate our anniversary and my birthday.
2: August
6: 31st.
2: Just special.
6: It's a loser night.
3: All right, so blowing smooches to your hubby for an anniversary smooch.
6: I'll just give him a hug.
3: Oh, he better come correct on your birthday.
2: Oh, no.
6: He better give me a smooch on my birthday.
2: No, that's very anti of you.
6: All right, thank you. You guys have a good weekend.
3: You too, and drive safe. Always a bunch of fun. Thank you, Kimmy, for calling in. We appreciate it.
2: You never know what kind of

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1: 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Those are the numbers to call. You get through, you get on air, you get to do your shout outs, you get to pick a song.
0: You get to be bossy, basically.
1: You just tell us what to do. That's all we're here for. All right, we're going to take a commercial break and then we'll come back with some Shania.
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3: Where are you going to? Where are you coming from?
2: Good morning. I'm coming from Winnipeg. We're going to check out the Corn and Apple Festival.
3: Oh, yeah, that's right. That is this weekend. Mm. Oh, and the good weather happening.
2: Yes.
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3: Okay, we can definitely do that. And what about your shout-outs?
2: I'll do a shout-out for my nephew who's celebrating his 13th birthday up in Lacroche. His name is Evan Pizzazzi.
3: Happy birthday.
2: And everybody who's listening, friends and family, and to you guys.
3: Well, thank you. And you have fun in Morden.
2: All right. Thank you. Have a good night.

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9: Hi, how are you?
10: Good, how are you, and who are you?
9: My name is Beulah. I'm just calling from Victoria, BC.
10: Whoa, lady, you got the spirit of Manitoba in you. Did you used to live here?
9: Yes, we did. We lived there for 12 years in Winnipeg.
11: Oh, that's deadly. So, you know what kind of tunes we play, but what do you want to hear?
9: I'm calling from my daughter and my husband. They're at work right now, and they said, call NCIFM, it's Friends on Friday. And it's like, okay, what do you want me to ask them to play? And they said, I Love You by Climax Blues Band or something.
11: Okay, hold on. I Love You by...
10: We're going to look that up, and while Davey's doing that, how about some shout-outs?
9: Shout-out to Victoria and Fred Spence.
11: Whoa! Shout out to them. What the heck?
9: My husband Fred is actually from Churchill, so.
10: Oh, nice.
9: Yeah.
10: Well, shout out to him, too.
11: You're sick. Okay. So I guess, the last thing we got to get from you is a big old smooch for your lover.
9: I only have one lover.
10: It's her husband.
11: I got to get that right. Okay, let's count her down. 3, 2, 1.
9: All right, have a good night.
10: You bye-bye. Too, bye-bye. If it's her husband, it's not her lover. How many times have people corrected you? And we looked it up to see the difference.
11: Yeah, we did. I'm a man. I probably need to hear it like at least 5 times before it sticks.
10: 204-788-1055. Toll free 1-877-624-8255. Give us a call. It's Friends on Friday.

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3: Good morning, six. Good morning.
4: Jordan Knight.
3: Holy. And I even looked out the window.
4: Jordan Knight, good morning to you too. Yeah.
3: In case you're just waking up.
4: No, we also host a morning show together. Yeah, exactly. That's so funny.
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4: Yeah, morning show happens 6 to 10. 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
3: Okay, the 6 o'clock hour in the evening, Friends on Friday.
4: Oh my God.
3: Is brought to you by KIM. 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We're going to go to our Facebook page because that's another way to get your shout-outs on is you head over to our Facebook page. We

0: in the 8 o'clock hour. We go two times. Next one, it's going to happen at 7:40 and then 8:20, 8:40, 9:40.
1: Right on. And then where do we go tonight? Like right now?
0: We're going to our Facebook page. I thought you meant like at 10 o'clock we go home. Is that what we're talking about?
1: Trying to throw you.
0: Oh, boy. I didn't get an afternoon nap.
1: It kind of worked.
0: Okay, you start us off.
1: Claudia Sinclair. Let's go dancing in the light. We know where the music's playing. Let's go out and feel the night. Ooh, the Smooch Crew are back once again on this harvest moon. Shout out to my love, darling, my honey, Simon Castell. We love you and miss you. One day our paths will cross again. We shall be together again. Lots of love and kisses blown your way.
0: Brady Kennard, hello to my parents, Sheldon and Elma, and my son, Kessler, who are traveling to Grand Rapids. Love yous.
1: We also got a shout out coming from Destiny Mentuck. Shout out to, what are you doing? Tyson and Lades and Jamal, you're just like moving so slowly, slow motion. Oh, you're adjusting.
0: My mic, I'm adjusting my mic.
1: Good deal.
0: Candace Stranger Stevenson. Yo, Jordan and Davey, can I get a shout out to Justice, Pap, Sister Char, Brother Davey, Chad. Also to Wes, Chels, McCoy, Heather, Stu, Sarah, Cindy, Auntie Vic, Rhonda, and my hubby Daryl. Love yous all. XOXO.
1: Kahlua and Myro giving a shout out to the... Happy birthday to the two handsome sons, Boss Ross, who turns 9 on the 30th, and Julian Hooligan, who turns 15 on the 1st. Shout out to their gorgeous baby daddy, or their gorgeous daddy, Myro Tanner, a.k.a. Big Daddy Hot Sauce.
0: Big Daddy Hot Sauce.
1: She says, we love you. What the heck?
0: Jen Anderson, Henderson, what is wrong with us tonight?
1: Bro.
0: Want to give a big shout out to my cousin Junior and Josephine. Happy 10th anniversary. We are all ready to dance for them. It's their social tonight at the Legion in Thompson. Ooh. We're going to go hard for them tonight. Oh, fun times right
1: heck
0: there.
1: Yeah. Congratulations. Renee Kissum sending a shout out to the Mom Rose Sutherland and Dolphin. She made a trip to Swan today. Hope she's listening. And to the siblings Jules, Wendy, Matt, and Todd. Love yous, miss yous, and all the love all the way from Sorel, Quebec. Have a nice. Great, safe weekend.
0: Jamie Blacksmith, shout out to my bros, Alfie, Milton, Alfonso, Crosby, Willie, and Missy. Love you guys. Big heart.
1: Eli Joe Spence, giving a big old shout out to everyone across the land of Canada, especially the Gods Like Narrows. Take care of yourselves. To the kids, Ethan and Lacey, Nazareth, Raina Spence, my lovely Tracy. I love you guys a lot. Shout out to the dad, Fraser Spence, two of the brothers, Alec J. Spence, Adam Spence in Winnipeg. I hope I can come home to, and my brothers Fraser Jr. Spence, Clarence, Jarrett Spence, and Damian Spence. That's in God's River. And not forgetting my sister and brother Kevin and Christina Okiamau. The rest, my nieces, Naomi, Celestina, the nephew in vacation, Alvin Spence. I love you all, the rest of the family all over the place. Take care. Remember, pray before you sleep. That's the team that's airing these requests and phone calls.
0: 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Those are the numbers to call. You get through, you get on, you get to pick the music.
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7: Richie James, is that you?
9: Hello.
7: Hello, welcome to Friends on Friday. What do you need to hear?
9: Oh, I need to hear The Rock by Ernest Nunez.
10: Okay, going old school.
9: Yeah.
10: Okay.
9: King of the North.
10: I got that right, bro. Who are you trying to shout out tonight?
9: I'd like to send a shout out to my wife in Pine Creek. Her name is Riley Rose. And we got seven kids. We just had twins 2 months ago.
7: Oh, congratulations.
9: Yeah.
7: That's a house full.
9: Yeah, so there's seven of them. The oldest one is seven.
10: Man, how does she feel about it?
9: Pretty happy.
7: Yeah, you said they always wanted seven.
10: Yeah.
9: I wanted 10, but I only got up to 7.
7: Okay.
9: Let's shout out to my big bro, Keith Travers, and Charles Thompson, Emily Thompson, Nancy Thompson, and my late sister that passed away 4 years ago, Shayna Chokin.
10: Ah, oh, hearts are with you, man.
9: Yeah. Somebody else wants to give a shout out.
7: Okay,
9: what?
7: For sure.
9: Hi, this is Judy Duchamp from Duck Bay on the Way.
7: Hello there, Duck Bay.
9: Oh, well. I want to send a shout out to my girl, Nikita Duchamp. She's going to be 28 on the 30th.
7: Hey, happy birthday.
9: My dad, my two brothers, Wilson and Desmond, my sisters, my boy TJ and his wife, Romy, my girl, Katie and Christina, my grandchildren. Oh, there's so much love. I want to say much. Wait, wait. Dana, you are.
7: Did they go?
10: Hello?
9: Hi.

0: Hey, are you Dennis Kabosh?
1: Yeah, and also for Bonnie McKay.
0: Who else, bro?
1: Just that. And my friend Jessica Simpson, too, from Duck Broadway. And that's it, I guess.
2: And is Richie blowing smooches to his girl?
1: Yeah.
2: You're blowing smooches to your girl because you know she gave you 7 babies. It's that smooching that got them into that predicament.
0: That's a heck of a smooch.
2: Here comes baby number 8. It's Friends on Friday on NCI.